0: News. More than 100 Venezuelans recently deported from the U.S. are unaccounted for after the two earthquakes struck Venezuela last week.
1: The plane landed in Venezuela just hours before the two earthquakes struck last week. The 146 deportees, according to ICE tracking information, were in a hotel that collapsed because of the 7.2 and 7.5 magnitude quakes. A number of those deportees managed to get out of the rubble to go search for help. One of them said there was no way of communicating with anyone until they reached a National Guard building where they could call relatives. The Venezuelan government estimates more than 1,700 people were killed. Search teams from the U.S. and other nations are in Venezuela to help find survivors.
0: Fox's Kunal Scott. President Trump says there's a meeting scheduled for tomorrow in Dubai between Special Envoy Steve Witkoff, Jared Kushner, and Iranian officials to negotiate a permanent end to the U.S.-Iran conflict, though Iran denies any such meeting. And the president not saying much after abruptly canceling a signing ceremony last week for an affordable housing bill that passed in Congress, saying it's not that important.
2: To me, compared to the Save America Act, just about everything is a big yawn.
0: The president is demanding Congress pass the Save America Act, which requires proof of citizenship to vote before advancing any other bills, though Senate Majority Leader John Thune has said there's not enough support to pass it. The Alaska Supreme Court has ruled that a man with the same name and party affiliation as Alaska Republican Senator Dan Sullivan is qualified to run for the seat and has ordered elections officials to put him on the August primary ballot. Paraguay has upset Germany on penalty kicks at the World Cup after a 1-1 draw through extra time. 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
0: Six people have died in a mass shooting in northern Germany.
5: The shooting took place at a youth welfare facility in the town of Stade near Hamburg. Two people, including the suspected shooter, have been arrested. Police say they're not able to confirm a motive yet, nor can they clarify the alleged role of the second detainee. Germany's gun laws are more restrictive than those in the United States, and mass shootings are rare but not unheard of. The last such incident took place in 2023. A gunman shot dead six people before killing himself at a Jehovah's Witness worship hall in Hamburg. Jonathan Savage, Fox News.
0: A former conservative lawmaker in the UK who used insider knowledge to place wagers on the date that then Prime Minister Rishi Sunak would call a UK-wide election 2 years ago has pleaded guilty to cheating at gambling. Craig Williams was one of more than a dozen people charged in the betting scandal over the timing of Britain's last general election. Two former NBA players have been charged in another illegal gambling scheme.
6: Nine-year NBA veteran guard Malik Beasley, who last played in 2025 for the Detroit Pistons, has been indicted on federal charges connected to a sports betting scheme, as was former 12-year NBA player Ed Davis. The two were accused of working with three others to have placed bets on Beasley's individual performances in four games of the 2023-24 season when Beasley was with the Milwaukee Bucks. Charges involve point shaving and manipulation of player prop bets. Beasley's attorney said his client is cooperating with authorities and will voluntarily surrender this week. The investigation by the U.S. Attorney's Office started last June. The NBA conducted its own investigation. Beasley has a prior felony conviction for when he pleaded guilty in 2021 to threatening a family with a rifle outside his Minnesota home.
0: Fox's Jared Max. At the request of the Trump administration, OpenAI has restricted the release of its new AI model as part of a government effort to vet AI products for cybersecurity risks. I'm Lee Silvestro. This is Fox News.
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0: Tomorrow, sunny, a high 93. Heat index values up to 105. Tomorrow night, clear skies, a low 75. Wednesday, another hot day, sunny, a high of 93. Wednesday night, mostly clear with a low 75.
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2: From the Coco Weather Center, the Warrensburg forecast. Extreme heat warning remains in effect until 9 p.m. Friday. Tonight, mostly clear, low 78. Tomorrow, sunny. A high 93. Heat index values up to 105. Tomorrow night, clear skies, a low 75. Wednesday, another hot day, sunny. A high of 93. Wednesday night, mostly clear with a low 75.
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8: From the Coco Weather Center, the Warrensburg forecast, extreme heat warning remains in effect until 9 p.m. Friday. Tonight, mostly clear, low 78. Tomorrow, sunny, a high 93. Heat index values up to 105. Tomorrow night, clear skies, a low 75. Wednesday, another hot day, sunny, a high of 93. Wednesday night, mostly clear with a low 75.
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1: President Trump calls it a big win. I'm Lisa Lacera, Fox News. As the Supreme Court rules that he can fire a federal trade commissioner even without cause.
2: FTC Commissioner Rebecca Slaughter had argued she could only be fired for cause. The president had simply written that keeping her on was inconsistent with his administration's priorities. The majority opinion wrote that while it's up to the Senate to decide whether to confirm those with whom the president would prefer to work, neither Congress nor the courts may saddle him with those with whom he cannot work. This ruling effectively overturns what is known as Humphrey's executor, a ruling once used to stop President Roosevelt from firing an FTC commissioner without cause. The court now writes the Humphrey's framework has not withstood the test of time as agencies like the FTC and its commissioners take on more executive branch functions, which are under the president's exclusive control.
1: Fox's Jessica Rosenthal. Meanwhile, the high court has ruled Federal Reserve Governor Lisa Cook can remain in her job for now after claims she committed mortgage fraud, which she has denied. The high court expected to issue a decision tomorrow on birthright citizenship. The president was asked by reporters if he would accept it if the court rules against his executive order.
3: I don't know. It's up to them. But in terms of for the good of the country, it would be great if they didn't allow it. It would be great.
1: Birthright citizenship gives automatic American citizenship to almost anyone born within a U.S. territory, regardless of their parents' immigration status. Alaska's highest court says a Republican with the same name as an incumbent senator, Dan Sullivan, can remain on the primary ballot.
4: The newcomer sparking an investigation from the state's lieutenant governor and fears he was a sham candidate, with critics warning the nearly identical names would confuse voters and give a boost to Democratic Senate challenger former Representative Mary Peltola. Alaska's Supreme Court ruling the challenging Sullivan is qualified to run, ordering elections officials to place him on the August primary ballot.
1: Fox's Kristen Goodwin. 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
1: A new trial date has been set for the man facing federal charges in the 2024 shooting death of UnitedHealthcare's CEO.
7: Opening statements have been set for January 25th in Luigi Mangione's federal trial. He is accused of killing UnitedHealthcare CEO Brian Thompson outside a Midtown Manhattan hotel in December 2024. Judge Margaret Garnett said she had hoped to hold the trial this fall, but Mangione's New York State trial, set to start on September 8th, makes that, quote, impossible. Jury questionnaires will be administered ahead of time with in-person jury selection set to start on January 5th. Mangione has pleaded not guilty to both federal and New York state charges in the case. In New York City, Tanya J. Powers, Fox News.
1: The Archdiocese of San Francisco has agreed to pay $395 million to settle child sex abuse lawsuits. The settlement also requires the Archdiocese to implement a series of child protection and transparency reforms, including creating a list of clergy accused of sexual abuse, and the Archbishop must also write a letter of apology to each survivor. New York State announces a tariff relief program for farmers.
8: It's a $30 million program coming out of the state budget. New York Governor Kathy Hochul says farmers can apply for grants, $1,000 to $25,000, as reimbursement for higher costs and lower exports caused by what she calls reckless and damaging tariffs imposed by the Trump administration. Her administration says farmers on average are paying $20,000 more a year in the state for things like feed and equipment. And on the export side, for example, New York wine exports to Canada were down 77%. Chris Foster, Fox News.
1: WhatsApp says it will allow users the option to use usernames instead of phone numbers. Users can reserve unique usernames to be contacted without sharing their phone number. The feature expected to launch later this year, though no specific timeline was given. The change comes as many of WhatsApp's 3 billion users have requested more privacy options. I'm Lisa Lucera. This is Fox News.
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13: From the Coco Weather Center, the Warrensburg forecast, extreme heat warning remains in effect until 9 p.m. Friday. Tonight, mostly clear, low 78. Tomorrow, sunny, a high 93. Heat index values up to 105. Tomorrow night, clear skies, a low 75. Wednesday, another hot day, sunny, a high of 93. Wednesday night, mostly clear with a low 75.
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So Viva Las Vegas, Viva Las Vegas. 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

0: From the Cocoa Weather Center, the Warrensburg forecast, extreme heat warning remains in effect until 9 p.m. Friday. Tonight, mostly clear, low 78. Tomorrow, sunny, a high 93. Heat index values up to 105. Tomorrow night, clear skies, a low 75. Wednesday, another hot day, sunny, a high of 93. Wednesday night, mostly clear with a low 75.
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0: Remember when you could get a burger at a sit-down restaurant for only $6? Well, you still can at your Warrensburg IHOP. That's right, $6 burgers every Wednesday night. 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
1: From the Coco Weather Center, the Warrensburg forecast. Extreme heat warning remains in effect until 9 p.m. Friday. Tonight, mostly clear, low 78. Tomorrow, sunny. A high 93, heat index values up to 105. Tomorrow night, clear skies, a low 75. Wednesday, another hot day, sunny, a high of 93. Wednesday night, mostly clear with a low 75.
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1: Another round of talks. I'm Lisa LaSera, Fox News. President Trump says Special Envoy Steve Witkoff and Jared Kushner are on the way to Dubai to meet with Iranian leaders.
2: President Trump saying that tomorrow's meeting came at the request of Iran. Now, Iran's foreign ministry saying this is not the case and that while they've been in contact with mediators in Qatar, that no technical talks are scheduled.
1: Fox's Alexandria Hoff. The U.S. and Iran traded strikes over the weekend but have also paused attacks again today. White House Deputy Chief of Staff Stephen Miller reacting after the Supreme Court ruled states can continue counting ballots as long as they're postmarked by Election Day. Miller saying the American people want the SAVE Act passed.
3: 80 million Americans elected a Republican Senate majority, and they elected a Republican Congress to deliver on this fundamental priority. It must get done.
1: The SAVE Act would eliminate mail-in voting, except in some circumstances, and calls for ID and proof of citizenship to vote. Senate Majority Leader John Thune has said it does not have the support it needs to pass. A California man charged with sending a fake ransom note in the Nancy Guthrie case is expected to plead guilty.
4: Sources tell Fox Derek Anthony Colella is expected to change his not guilty plea to guilty Thursday on a federal charge of transmitting a demand for ransom with intent to abuse, threaten, or harass. The 42-year-old of Hawthorne, California, is accused of sending text messages and calling the family of Nancy Guthrie days after the 84-year-old went missing, demanding Bitcoin. Prosecutors say through the course of the investigation, they discovered he was acting as an imposter, trying to take advantage of the ongoing situation.
1: Fox's Kristen Goodwin. Officials think Nancy Guthrie, the mother of Today Show host Savannah Guthrie, was forcibly taken from her Tucson area home February 1st, but the circumstances surrounding her disappearance are still unclear. 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
1: Bond set for an NFL player charged with robbery and kidnapping in Florida.
10: A $1 million bond has been granted to Detroit Lions cornerback Terrion Arnold after he was charged with an armed robbery and kidnapping plot. Hillsborough County Judge Christopher Sabella denying prosecutors' motion for Arnold to be held without bond, but did order the 23-year-old to remain at his Tennessee home except for playing, training, or traveling with his team. He also ordered Arnold to not have any contact with other people tied to the case and to surrender his passport within 48 hours. Arnold is accused of orchestrating the abduction and beating of three men who prosecutors allege he wrongly suspected of stealing from him back in February. Each charge against him could bring a life sentence if convicted. Tony Genualdo, Fox News.
1: The Lions have released Arnold following his arrest. The government of Uruguay has punished its national soccer team for failing to advance in the World Cup.
11: Uruguay's Soccer Federation reportedly canceled the private charter for its World Cup team and instead forced them to fly home separately on commercial flights. The team was ranked 16th in the world heading into the World Cup and failed to make it past the group stage. The team drew with both Saudi Arabia, which was ranked 61st, and Cape Verde, ranked 67th. Then they lost to Spain. It's not the first time players were punished for World Cup performances. In 2010, France denied bonuses to their players after being eliminated in group play. South Korean players were pelted with toffees upon their return to the country in both 2014 and 2018. Gianna Gelosi, Fox News.
1: Saks Global, the parent company of Neiman Marcus, Saks Fifth Avenue, and Bergdorf Goodman, has officially emerged from Chapter 11 bankruptcy with fewer stores, less debt, a more focused strategy to pamper the affluent, and a new name. The company says its new entity will be called Exemplar Luxury Group. Its new CEO says the new name signifies the company's focus on its exemplary shopping experiences. I'm Lisa LaSera. This is Fox News.
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7: From the COCO Weather Center, the Warrensburg forecast, extreme heat warning remains in effect until 9 p.m. Friday. Tonight, mostly clear, low 78. Tomorrow, sunny, a high 93. Heat index values up to 105. Tomorrow night, clear skies, a low 75. Wednesday, another hot day, sunny, a high of 93. Wednesday night, mostly clear with a low 75.
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2: From the Coco Weather Center, the Warrensburg forecast. Extreme heat warning remains in effect until 9 p.m. Friday. Tonight, mostly clear, low 78. Tomorrow, sunny. A high 93, heat index values up to 105. Tomorrow night, clear skies, a low 75. Wednesday, another hot day, sunny, a high of 93. Wednesday night, mostly clear with a low 75.
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5: From the Cocoa Weather Center, the Warrensburg forecast. Extreme heat warning remains in effect until 9 p.m. Friday. Tonight, mostly clear, low 78. Tomorrow, sunny, a high 93. Heat index values up to 105. Tomorrow night, clear skies, a low 75. Wednesday, another hot day, sunny, a high of 93. Wednesday night, mostly clear with a low 75.
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1: Several big decisions hours away from being released. I'm Lisa Lucera, Fox News. Tomorrow is the final day of the Supreme Court's current term and three major rulings expected.
2: Cases include the closely watched challenge to President Trump's executive order limiting birthright citizenship. Lower courts have concluded the action violates or likely violates the 14th Amendment. Another case is one involving a Republican challenge to campaign finance limits and LGBTQ rights cases from Idaho and West Virginia that deal with transgender students in public school sports.
1: Fox's Tanya J. Powers, when asked by reporters about the birthright ruling, the president said it's up to the justices and pointed to today's ruling on firing a federal trade commissioner, and it was an important win.
3: The Slaughter case was the big case today. That was really a big case because it gave strength to presidents and strength to the presidency, a very important case.
1: The high court ruled the president had the right to fire Rebecca Slaughter even without cause. The president had argued keeping her on was inconsistent with his administration's priorities. But in the case of Federal Reserve Governor Lisa Cook, the Supreme Court ruled she can stay in her position for now. The administration had claimed that she lied on a mortgage application, which she denied. More than 100 people deported from the United States to Venezuela just hours before last week's earthquakes are missing after their hotel collapsed. That's according to the Associated Press, as rescue crews continue to comb through the rubble.
4: American crews from California, Florida, and Virginia are operating under the State Department's Disaster Assistance Response Team, which is also coordinating with the U.S. military. 130 Marines arrived in the hardest hit city of La Guaira. Their goal is to open the port so badly needed supplies can reach those who need it.
1: Fox's Nate Foy in La Guaira, Venezuela. 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
1: A $1 million bond has been set for now former Detroit Lions cornerback Terrion Arnold after he was charged in an armed robbery and kidnapping plot in Florida. The Lions released him following the bond hearing. Three federal firefighters who died near the Colorado-Utah border have been identified.
7: They died Saturday in Mesa County, Colorado. Emily Barker, 38 years old, from Michigan, and Nick Hutcherson, 27, from Arizona, both with the U.S. Forest Service, and 27-year-old Sidney Watson from Alabama with the U.S. Wildland Fire Service. Two other firefighters have burn injuries on a crew assigned to the Jones and Knowles fires burning on the Colorado side of the border. Those have now merged with the Snyder Mesa fire, which started on the Utah side. The deaths and injuries happened during what's called a burnover incident resulting in shelter deployment. When fast-moving flames overtake the firefighter's position, leaving no way out, they lie on the ground under a quickly unpacked portable heat shield. Chris Foster, Fox News.
1: The District of Columbia has agreed to pay $50,000 to resolve a lawsuit filed by a man who accused police officers of illegally detaining him for following an Ohio National Guard patrol while playing the Star Wars Darth Vader theme on his phone. Sam O'Hara sued the district last year over what he said was an act of protest against President Trump's law enforcement surge. A funeral service this morning in New York City for legendary music mogul Clive Davis.
8: Kenny G on his saxophone plus Jennifer Hudson performed, and Bruce Springsteen spoke, calling Clive Davis big, bombastic, and brave, adding, quote, "He was born to run everything." Dionne Warwick, Alicia Keys, and Stevie Wonder were among other musical stars at the service. Former House Speaker Nancy Pelosi, Hoda Kotb, and Gayle King were also on hand for the service that was closed to the public, but live-streamed from Central Synagogue in Manhattan. Davis died June 22nd in his Manhattan apartment at the age of 94.
1: Fox's Monica DeLuca. I'm Lisa Lucera. This is Fox News.
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10: From the Coco Weather Center, the Warrensburg forecast, extreme heat warning remains in effect until 9 p.m. Friday. Tonight, mostly clear, a low 78. Tomorrow, sunny, a high 93. Heat index values up to 105. Tomorrow night, clear skies, a low 75. Wednesday, another hot day, sunny, a high of 93. Wednesday night, mostly clear with a low 75.
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2: From the Coco Weather Center, the Warrensburg forecast, extreme heat warning remains in effect until 9 p.m. Friday. Tonight, mostly clear, low 78. Tomorrow, sunny, a high 93. Heat index values up to 105. Tomorrow night, clear skies, a low 75. Wednesday, another hot day, sunny, a high of 93. Wednesday night, mostly clear with a low 75.
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5: From the Cocoa Weather Center, the Warrensburg forecast. Extreme heat warning remains in effect until 9 p.m. Friday. Tonight, mostly clear, low 78. Tomorrow, sunny. A high 93, heat index values up to 105. Tomorrow night, clear skies, a low 75. Wednesday, another hot day, sunny, a high of 93. Wednesday night, mostly clear with a low 75.
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1: The battle over ballots. I'm Sue Guzman, Fox News. U.S. Supreme Court handing down a series of significant rulings Monday regarding a presidential executive power and election administration. In a 5-4 decision, the justices upheld a state law allowing postmarked mail-in ballots to be counted 5 days after an election. Fox's Shannon Bream with more from Washington.
2: President Trump celebrating what he calls a, quote, big win at the Supreme Court this morning. The justices recognizing his authority to dismiss a member of the Federal Trade Commission. Chief Justice John Roberts writing for the majority to discharge the duties of his trust. The president must have the assistance of officers he can trust. Neither Congress nor the courts may saddle him with those with whom he cannot work. Justice Sotomayor led the dissent against the decision. The result is a president who emerges with far greater power than ever before. It is a power, however, that neither the people, nor Congress, nor the Constitution bestowed upon him. The court did rein in the president's authority to dismiss Fed Board Governor Lisa Cook.
1: And Tuesday is the final day of the High Court's current term. The United States and Iranian negotiators set to resume talks in Qatar Tuesday, following back-and-forth strikes between the two nations. Fox's Jeff Paul is in Israel.
3: The Trump administration insisting that the ceasefire is still in place and those talks are progressing between the two countries. And when they pick back up tomorrow in Doha, Qatar, a big topic of conversation will obviously be the Strait of Hormuz. Over the past few days, Iran attacked two different cargo ships transiting the strait. Iranian forces also launched attacks on both Kuwait and Bahrain, which both host U.S. military bases. In response, the U.S. carried out two different rounds of airstrikes targeting Iranian radar sites as well as missile and drone storage facilities.
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7: No, thank you.
1: Venezuela's government says over 1,700 people have now died after two earthquakes hit the country last week. We have the latest from Fox's Nate Foy.
8: 5 days after twin earthquakes devastated northern Venezuela, rescue crews are hard at work trying to find any survivors that may still be alive under the rubble. American crews from California, Florida, and Virginia are operating under the State Department's Disaster Assistance Response Team, which is also coordinating with the U.S. military. 130 Marines arrived in the hardest-hit city of La Guaira. Their goal is to open the port so badly needed supplies can reach those who need it. This as the U.S. State Department announces that it's increasing its humanitarian aid to $300 million to get supplies to the worst-hit areas. In La Guaira, Venezuela, Nate Foy, Fox News.
1: More than 100 Venezuelans recently deported from the United States are currently unaccounted for following the devastating twin earthquakes.
9: The plane landed in Venezuela just hours before the two earthquakes struck last week. The 146 deportees, according to ICE tracking information, were in a hotel that collapsed because of the 7.2 and 7.5 magnitude quakes. A number of those deportees managed to get out of the rubble to go search for help. One of them said there was no way of communicating with anyone until they reached the National Guard building where they could call relatives. The Venezuelan government estimates more than 1,700 people were killed. Search teams from the U.S. and other nations are in Venezuela to help find survivors. Grinnell Scott, Fox News.
1: The Democratic Republic of Congo says the number of confirmed Ebola cases has reached at least 1,307, and that includes 377 deaths. The UN Refugee Agency says at least 2 million people have been forcibly displaced from their homes so far. I'm Sue Guzman. This is Fox News.
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10: From the Coco Weather Center, the Warrensburg forecast, extreme heat warning remains in effect until 9 p.m. Friday. Tonight, mostly clear, low 78. Tomorrow, sunny, a high 93. Heat index values up to 105. Tomorrow night, clear skies, a low 75. Wednesday, another hot day, sunny, a high of 93. Wednesday night, mostly clear with a low 75.
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2: From the Coco Weather Center, the Warrensburg forecast, extreme heat warning remains in effect until 9 p.m. Friday. Tonight, mostly clear, low 78. Tomorrow, sunny, a high 93. Heat index values up to 105. Tomorrow night, clear skies, a low 75. Wednesday, another hot day, sunny, a high of 93. Wednesday night, mostly clear with a low 75.
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11: From the Coco Weather Center, the Warrensburg forecast. Extreme heat warning remains in effect until 9 p.m. Friday. Tonight, mostly clear, low 78. Tomorrow, sunny. A high 93, heat index values up to 105. Tomorrow night, clear skies, a low 75. Wednesday, another hot day, sunny, a high of 93. Wednesday night, mostly clear with a low 75.
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0: for policy. Steve Miller tells Fox's Ingram Engel the American people are standing by the Save America Act to ban mail-in ballots.
1: 80 million Americans elected a Republican Senate majority, and they elected a Republican Congress to deliver on this fundamental priority. It must get done.
0: President Trump told reporters Monday there will be exceptions for illness, members of the military, and Americans who are out of the country. The Save America Act requiring Americans present proof of citizenship at voter registration and show photo ID at the ballot box. Democrats say this will strip people of color and married women of the right to vote. Republicans claim it'll block illegal immigrants from carrying out voter fraud. Federal law already bans non-citizens from voting at the federal level. Talks between the U.S. and Iran are expected to take place Tuesday in Qatar, the meeting after the two countries exchanged missile strikes throughout the weekend. Fox's Anita Vogel has the latest.
2: President Trump put it in plain English with this post on Truth Social, saying, quote, Iran has requested a meeting. It will take place tomorrow in Doha. Well, the post came just hours after top Iranian officials said, there are no talks planned for this week, but the White House still insists top diplomats will be flying there for meetings. They are supposed to be technical talks about the Memorandum of Understanding. And Trump says there's actually quite a bit on the agenda. Adding to the high stakes nature of the deal, Israel, which is not part of the MOU, says it could be at war with Iran within 2 days.
0: Israel and Lebanon still in negotiations. 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
0: Colorado's Supreme Court rejects a Democratic redistricting plan. Fox's Kristen Goodwin reports.
6: The ballot initiatives aim to let voters decide whether to approve mid-decade redistricting in Colorado and new congressional district maps for the 2028 and 2030 elections. If passed, they would help Democrats pick up at least 3 House seats. The Colorado Supreme Court rejecting the measures, finding they violate the state constitution, including one that disregards a requirement for all proposed ballot measures to focus on one issue. Democrat-led redistricting efforts have passed in California, but courts invalidated attempts in Virginia and New York. Democratic leaders have said the push comes after President Trump and Texas Republicans started the trend, redrawing congressional maps to better favor Republicans ahead of the midterm elections. Kristen Goodwin, Fox News.
0: A Georgia State Training Council is investigating the Douglas County coroner following allegations of mismanagement and falsified records. Fox TV affiliate WAGA, Fox 5 Atlanta's Kevin Stewart.
7: Beleaguered Douglas County coroner Renee Godwin nowhere to be found for this latest hearing before the Coroner's Training Council. Arami Akeem is the latest person to testify about alleged mismanagement at the Douglas County Coroner's Office. Her son, Jermaine Fleming, died in 2021. The case has been ruled a suicide, but the mother's not convinced, and the alleged incompetence by the coroner's office raises her concern. For several months, this council has looked into allegations. Enter attorney Jack Samuels, representing the coroner's office.
8: My goal is to conduct a thorough investigation into all of these matters to determine what remedial action is necessary to work with you to get you all the information that you need.
7: Concerns about uncertified deputy coroners working active cases, poor communication with grieving families, and possible issues with the pay scale.
0: State officials have yet to confirm whether they will suspend Godwin or issue penalties on that office. I'm Deborah Valentine. This is Fox News.
9: From the COCO Weather Center, the Warrensburg forecast. Extreme heat warning. That remains in effect until 9 p.m. on Friday. Another sunny hot day today. High 93. Heat index values up to 105.

0: south-southwest wind gusting to 26 miles an hour. And then tonight, clear skies, a low 75. Tomorrow, sunny on Wednesday with a high of 93, south-southwest wind gusting to 24 miles an hour. And tomorrow night, mostly clear, a low of 75.
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2: From the Coco Weather Center, the Warrensburg forecast. Extreme heat warning. That remains in effect until 9 p.m. on Friday. Another sunny hot day today. High 93. Heat index values up to 105. South-southwest wind gusting to 26 miles an hour. And then tonight, clear skies. A low 75. Tomorrow, sunny on Wednesday with a high of 93, south-southwest wind gusting to 24 miles an hour, and tomorrow night mostly clear, a low of 75.
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4: From the Coco Weather Center, the Warrensburg forecast. Extreme heat warning. That remains in effect until 9 p.m. on Friday. Another sunny hot day today, high 93. Heat index values up to 105. South-southwest wind gusting to 26 miles an hour. And then tonight, clear skies, a low 75. Tomorrow, sunny on Wednesday with a high of 93. South-southwest wind gusting to 24 miles an hour. And tomorrow night, mostly clear, a low of 75.
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1: New talks on tap. I'm Sue Guzman, Fox News. And talks between the United States and Iran are expected to take place Tuesday after the two countries exchanged missiles and strikes over the weekend. More from Fox's Anita Vogel.
2: President Trump put it in plain English with this post on Truth Social, saying, quote, Iran has requested a meeting. It will take place tomorrow in Doha. Well, the post came just hours after top Iranian officials said there are no talks planned for this week, but the White House still insists top diplomats will be flying there for meetings. They are supposed to be technical talks about the Memorandum of Understanding. And Trump says there's actually quite a bit on the agenda. Adding to the high-stakes nature of the deal, Israel, which is not part of the MOU, says it could be at war with Iran within 2 days.
1: The U.S. Supreme Court with several key rulings Monday. The justice is upholding a state law allowing postmarked mail-in ballots to be counted 5 days after an election. Fox's Shannon Bream.
3: President Trump celebrating what he calls a, quote, big win at the Supreme Court. The justice is recognizing his authority to dismiss a member of the Federal Trade Commission. Chief Justice John Roberts writing for the majority, to discharge the duties of his trust, the president must have the assistance of officers he can trust. Neither Congress nor the courts may saddle him with those with whom he cannot work. Justice Sotomayor led the dissent against the decision. The result is a president who emerges with far greater power than ever before. It is a power, however, that neither the people, nor Congress, nor the Constitution bestowed upon him. The court did rein in the president's authority to dismiss Fed Board Governor Lisa Cook.
1: Tuesday is the Supreme Court's final day of the session. It's expected to rule on a challenge to President Trump's executive order limiting birthright citizenship and cases from Idaho and West Virginia that deal with transgender students in public school sports. 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
1: More than 1,700 people have now died in Venezuela's back-to-back earthquakes.
15: 5 days after twin earthquakes devastated northern Venezuela. Rescue crews are hard at work trying to find any survivors that may still be alive under the rubble. American crews from California, Florida, and Virginia are operating under the State Department's Disaster Assistance Response Team, which is also coordinating with the U.S. military. 130 Marines arrived in the hardest-hit city of La Guaira. Their goal is to open the port so badly needed supplies can reach those who need it. This as the U.S. State Department announces that it's increasing its humanitarian aid to $300 million to get supplies to the worst-hit areas. In La Guaira, Venezuela, Nate Foy, Fox News.
1: Meanwhile, more than 100 Venezuelans recently deported from the United States are currently unaccounted for.
16: The plane landed in Venezuela just hours before the two earthquakes struck last week. The 146 deportees, according to ICE tracking information, were in a hotel that collapsed because of the 7.2 and 7.5 magnitude quakes. A number of those deportees managed to get out of the rubble to go search for help. One of them said there was no way of communicating with anyone until they reached a National Guard building where they could call relatives. The Venezuelan government estimates more than 1,700 people were killed. Search teams from the U.S. and other nations are in Venezuela to help find survivors. Grinnell Scott, Fox News.
1: Alaska voters will now be able to choose between Dan Sullivan and Dan Sullivan in the state's upcoming Senate primary in August. Alaska's Supreme Court has ruled that a man with the same first and last name as incumbent Alaska Republican Senator Dan Sullivan is eligible to run against him on the ballot. To further confuse matters, both of them are running as Republicans. I'm Sue Guzman. This is Fox News.
7: From the COCO Weather Center, the Warrensburg forecast. Extreme heat warning. That remains in effect until 9 p.m. on Friday. Another sunny hot day today, high 93. Heat index values up to 105. South-southwest wind gusting to 26 miles an hour. And then tonight, clear skies, a low 75. Tomorrow, sunny on Wednesday with a high of 93. South-southwest wind gusting to 24 miles an hour. And tomorrow night, mostly clear, a low of 75.
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5: From the Coco Weather Center, the Warrensburg forecast. Extreme heat warning. That remains in effect until 9 p.m. on Friday. Another sunny hot day today. High 93. Heat index values up to 105. South-southwest wind gusting to 26 miles an hour. And then tonight, clear skies. A low 75. Tomorrow, sunny on Wednesday with a high of 93. South-southwest wind gusting to 24 miles an hour. And tomorrow night, mostly clear. A low of 75.
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Sure enough grooving now, y'all. 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

0: From the COCO Weather Center, the Warrensburg forecast. Extreme heat warning. That remains in effect until 9 p.m. on Friday. Another sunny hot day today, high 93. Heat index values up to 105. South-southwest wind gusting to 26 miles an hour. And then tonight, clear skies, a low 75. Tomorrow, sunny on Wednesday with a high of 93. South-southwest wind gusting to 24 miles an hour. And tomorrow night, mostly clear, a low of 75.
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1: Birthright citizenship. I'm Deborah Valentine, Fox News. The Supreme Court wrapping up its term today with an expected ruling on President Trump's bid to end birthright citizenship. Fox's Jared Halpern has more from the White House.
2: Since its ratification following the Civil War, the 14th Amendment has been understood to grant U.S. citizenship to anyone born on American soil. An executive order from President Trump would end that for children born to parents in the country illegally or temporarily.
3: It's tremendously destructive. It's extremely costly. I don't know. It's up to them. But in terms of for the good of the country, it would be great if they didn't allow it.
2: The president took the unprecedented step of attending Supreme Court arguments when a challenge to his order was heard in April. Most justices appeared skeptical of the Trump administration's case. At the White House, Jared Halpern, Fox News.
1: White House officials are working to try and salvage the fragile peace framework with Iran. High-level meetings are set for today in Doha, Qatar. Fox's Alexandria Hoff reports from Washington.
4: President Trump saying that tomorrow's meeting came at the request of Iran. Now, Iran's foreign ministry saying this is not the case and that while they've been in contact with mediators in Qatar, that no technical talks are scheduled. The president is guarding expectations.
3: Meeting in Doha is going to be perhaps important, perhaps not.
5: President Trump speaking from the Oval Office as special envoys Jared Kushner and Steve Witkoff began their latest journey to Qatar.
3: We don't want them to have a nuclear weapon, and they're not going to have a nuclear weapon. They've agreed to that.
5: The barely two-week-old ceasefire and memorandum of understanding were rattled this weekend by crossfire in the Persian Gulf.
1: That after the IRGC launched drone and missile attacks. 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
1: Colorado's Supreme Court rejects a Democratic redistricting plan. Fox's Kristen Goodwin reports on this development.
8: The ballot initiatives aim to let voters decide whether to approve mid-decade redistricting in Colorado and new congressional district maps for the 2028 and 2030 elections. If passed, they would help Democrats pick up at least three House seats. The Colorado Supreme Court rejecting the measures, finding they violate the state constitution, including one that disregards a requirement for all proposed ballot measures to focus on one issue. Democrat-led redistricting efforts have passed in California, but courts invalidated attempts in Virginia and New York. Democratic leaders have said the push comes after President Trump and Texas Republicans started the trend, redrawing congressional maps to better favor Republicans ahead of the midterm elections. Kristen Goodwin, Fox News.
1: In Colorado, it's primary day today in the state. The focus is on how the more progressive Democrats will do in these elections.
9: U.S. Senator Michael Bennett is running against State Attorney General Phil Weiser for the Democratic nomination for governor. During his campaign, Weiser's been highlighting his many lawsuits against the Trump administration. Senator John Hickenlooper's fending off a primary challenge from Julie Gonzalez, who's backed by the Denver chapter of the Democratic Socialists of America. In the 8th Congressional District, the DSA is neutral on Manny Rutinel. This is Republican Congressman Gabe Evans' district currently. He told the Fox News Rundown podcast,
10: "Democrats have made Colorado an unsafe, expensive, poorly run disaster."
9: In the 1st Congressional District, the Denver DSA has backed Milot Kiros, who is challenging incumbent Representative Diana DeGette. Jessica Rosenthal, Fox News.
1: Meanwhile, the state of Colorado has not elected a Republican to a statewide office in more than a decade. I'm Deborah Valentine. This is Fox News.
11: From the COCO Weather Center, the Warrensburg forecast. Extreme heat warning. That remains in effect until 9 p.m. on Friday. Another sunny hot day today, high 93. Heat index values up to 105. South-southwest wind gusting to 26 miles an hour. And then tonight, clear skies, a low 75. Tomorrow, sunny on Wednesday with a high of 93. South-southwest wind gusting to 24 miles an hour. And tomorrow night, mostly clear, a low of 75.
12: I got a handful of quarters here. These next songs, they're on me. Good time oldies.
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0: spot again, honey.
1: I like your spot.
0: To stay away from you.
1: I can't stay away. Come on, let's do it.
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1: And baby, you've got what it takes. One more time.

0: 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Is that you?
1: Yep, right here.
0: Okay. And the broiled Billy Joel with a side of Hall & Oates there.
1: Thank you.
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3: Okay, I've got a big helping of Rolling Stones with a side of Zombies and some Simon and Garfunkel over Easy. Is that you?
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3: Okay. And the broiled Billy Joel with a side of Hall & Oates there.
4: Thank you.
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5: From the Coco Weather Center, the Warrensburg forecast. Extreme heat warning. That remains in effect until 9 p.m. on Friday. Another sunny hot day today. High 93. Heat index values up to 105. South-southwest wind gusting to 26 miles an hour. And then tonight, clear skies, a low 75. Tomorrow, sunny on Wednesday with a high of 93. South-southwest wind gusting to 24 miles an hour. And tomorrow night, mostly clear, a low of 75.
0: Where every song is a nostalgic knockout. Good time oldies.
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0: 1450 KOKO.
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2: From the Coco Weather Center, the Warrensburg forecast. Extreme heat warning. That remains in effect until 9 p.m. on Friday. Another sunny hot day today. High 93. Heat index values up to 105. South-southwest wind gusting to 26 miles an hour. And then tonight, clear skies, a low 75. Tomorrow, sunny on Wednesday with a high of 93. South-southwest wind gusting to 24 miles an hour. And tomorrow night, mostly clear, a low of 75.
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1: President Trump calls it a big win. I'm Sue Gossman, Fox News. This as the Supreme Court rules he can fire a federal trade commissioner even without cause.
2: FTC Commissioner Rebecca Slaughter had argued she could only be fired for cause. The president had simply written that keeping her on was inconsistent with his administration's priorities. The majority opinion wrote that while it's up to the Senate to decide whether to confirm those with whom the president would prefer to work, neither Congress nor the courts may saddle him with those with whom he cannot work. This ruling effectively overturned what is known as Humphrey's executor, a ruling once used to stop President Roosevelt from firing an FTC commissioner without cause. The court now writes, the Humphrey's framework has not withstood the test of time, as agencies like the FTC and its commissioners take on more executive branch functions, which are under the president's exclusive control.
1: Fox's Jessica Rosenthal. The high court expected to issue a decision today on birthright citizenship. The president was asked by reporters yesterday if he would accept it if the court rules against his executive order.
3: It's up to them. But in terms of for the good of the country, it would be great if they did they didn't allow it. It would be great.
1: Birthright citizenship, giving automatic American citizenship to anyone born in a U.S. territory, regardless of their parents' immigration status. Ceasefire talks between the U.S. and Iran are expected to take place today.
4: President Trump put it in plain English with this post on Truth Social, saying, quote, Iran has requested a meeting. It will take place tomorrow in Doha. Well, the post came just hours after top Iranian officials said there are no talks planned for this week, but the White House still insists top diplomats will be flying there for meetings. They are supposed to be technical talks about the Memorandum of Understanding. And Trump says there's actually quite a bit on the agenda.
1: Fox's Anita Vogel reporting. 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
1: More than 1,700 people have died in Venezuela's back-to-back earthquakes.
6: 5 days after twin earthquakes devastated northern Venezuela, rescue crews are hard at work trying to find any survivors that may still be alive under the rubble. American crews from California, Florida, and Virginia are operating under the State Department's Disaster Assistance Response Team, which is also coordinating with the U.S. military. 130 Marines arrived in the hardest-hit city of La Guaira. Their goal is to open the port so badly needed supplies can reach those who need it. This as the U.S. State Department announces that it's increasing its humanitarian aid to $300 million to get supplies to the worst-hit areas. In La Guaira, Venezuela, Nate Foy, Fox News.
1: The Colorado Democratic Party primary takes place today.
7: The Democrat primary for House District 1, which is mostly Denver, is shaping up to be less about policy and experience and more about new and different. Incumbent Democrat Congresswoman Diana DeGette, one of the longest serving in the House, has comfortably held her seat for nearly 30 years. She faces her most significant challenge yet by two newcomers, Democratic Socialist Milot Kiros and Wanda James. PACs supporting DeGette poured in a late infusion of cash to defend against Kiros, who has seen a surge in attention.
1: Fox's Alicia Acuna. Alaska voters will now be able to choose between Dan Sullivan and Dan Sullivan in the state's upcoming Senate primary in August.
8: The newcomer sparking an investigation from the state's lieutenant governor and fears he was a sham candidate, with critics warning the nearly identical names would confuse voters and give a boost to Democratic Senate challenger, former Representative Mary Peltola. Alaska's Supreme Court ruling the challenging Sullivan is qualified to run, ordering elections officials to place him on the August primary ballot.
1: Fox's Kristen Goodwin reporting. I'm Sue Guzman. This is Fox News.
9: From the COCO Weather Center, the Warrensburg forecast. Extreme heat warning. That remains in effect until 9 p.m. on Friday. Another sunny hot day today, high 93. Heat index values up to 105. South-southwest wind gusting to 26 miles an hour. And then tonight, clear skies, a low 75. Tomorrow, sunny on Wednesday with a high of 93. South-southwest wind gusting to 24 miles an hour. And tomorrow night, mostly clear, a low of 75.
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6: From the COCO Weather Center, the Warrensburg forecast. Extreme heat warning. That remains in effect until 9 p.m. on Friday. Another sunny hot day today, high 93. Heat index values up to 105. South-southwest wind gusting to 26 miles an hour. And then tonight, clear skies, a low 75. Tomorrow, sunny on Wednesday with a high of 93. South-southwest wind gusting to 24 miles an hour. And tomorrow night, mostly clear, a low of 75.
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6: From the Coco Weather Center, the Warrensburg forecast. Extreme heat warning. That remains in effect until 9 p.m. on Friday. Another sunny hot day today. High 93. Heat index values up to 105. South-southwest wind gusting to 26 miles an hour. And then tonight, clear skies. A low 75. Tomorrow, sunny on Wednesday with a high of 93. South-southwest wind gusting to 24 miles an hour. And tomorrow night, mostly clear. A low of 75.
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1: A ruling on women's sports. I'm Deborah Valentine, Fox News. The Supreme Court is finishing out its term with several high-profile decisions expected today, including a case that will shape the future of women's sports. Fox's Kristen Goodwin.
2: The Supreme Court will decide whether Idaho and West Virginia's laws preventing transgender athletes from participating in girls' and women's school sports teams can stand. Two transgender athletes allege the measures are unconstitutional and violate Title IX, a federal law which prohibits sex discrimination in education. State officials argue athletes who are born male have a biological advantage over females on the playing field. The court's ruling is expected to impact similar laws in more than two dozen Republican-led states. The justices are also set to hand down remaining opinions on cases related to birthright citizenship and campaign finance. Kristen Goodwin, Fox News.
1: On Monday, Supreme Court justices let stand mail-in election ballots received for 5 days after Election Day if those ballots were postmarked by the Election Day. High-level meetings are set for today in Doha, Qatar, between the U.S. and Iran. Fox's Jonathan Savage reports from London.
3: Jared Kushner and Steve Witkoff lead President Trump's negotiating team, and even though there's an Iranian delegation due in Doha, Qatar, Iran says no meeting is planned. According to the foreign ministry in Tehran, the presence of the Iranian side bears no relation to the American visit. The disagreement over the existence of talks emphasizes how fragile the peace process is. The weekend saw both sides exchange airstrikes after Iran fired on two ships attempting to transit the Strait of Hormuz. Iran and the United States gave themselves 60 days to turn the Memorandum of Understanding into a lasting truce. Jonathan Savage, Fox News.
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1: Democratic Socialists challenge incumbents in key Colorado primary races today. Fox's Ashley Strohmeyer has the latest.
6: Congresswoman Diane DeGette has represented Denver's 1st Congressional District for roughly three decades. That is despite campaigning on Medicare for All and abolishing ICE. She faces her toughest challenge yet from Wanda James and Democratic Socialist Millette Quiros. Quiros has the backing of Bernie Sanders, progressive podcaster Hassan Picker, and the Democratic Socialist of America, but his drawn criticism for previously describing both the October 7th attacks in Israel and September 11th as inevitable and declining to call last year's firebombing of a Jewish gathering in Boulder an act of anti-Semitism.
1: New York City's mayor, Zohran Mamdani, recently told ABC News that he thinks a Democratic Socialist can get elected anywhere across the country for any position. Crews are working to try and contain fires along the Colorado-Utah border. More than 200,000 acres have been burned across both states. Colorado's Governor Jared Polis telling reporters Monday the state is issuing evacuation orders to communities at risk.
7: We currently have two hand crews, 12 engines, and critical need is type 1 hand crews. We have 45 residences evacuated. We have about 100 more on pre-evac that are likely evac in the next 24 hours.
1: Three firefighters have died battling the flames and two hurt. The specific origin point of Utah's massive cottonwood fire, the largest in this outbreak, remains under active investigation. A blast from an explosive device injures three people at a residential building in Monaco. Authorities say the attacker fled to neighboring France and remains at large. A motive is under investigation. French and Ukrainian media reported that a Ukrainian magnate and his family were those hurt. I'm Deborah Valentine. This is Fox News.
8: From the COCO Weather Center, the Warrensburg forecast. Extreme heat warning. That remains in effect until 9 p.m. on Friday. Another sunny hot day today, high 93. Heat index values up to 105. South-southwest wind gusting to 26 miles an hour. And then tonight, clear skies, a low 75. Tomorrow, sunny on Wednesday with a high of 93. South-southwest wind gusting to 24 miles an hour. And tomorrow night, mostly clear, a low of 75.
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2: From the Coco Weather Center, the Warrensburg forecast. Extreme heat warning. That remains in effect until 9 p.m. on Friday. Another sunny hot day today. High 93. Heat index values up to 105. South-southwest wind gusting to 26 miles an hour. And then tonight, clear skies. A low 75. Tomorrow, sunny on Wednesday with a high of 93. South-southwest wind gusting to 24 miles an hour. And tomorrow night, mostly clear, a low of 75.
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4: From the Coco Weather Center, the Warrensburg forecast. Extreme heat warning. That remains in effect until 9 p.m. on Friday. Another sunny hot day today. High 93. Heat index values up to 105. South-southwest wind gusting to 26 miles an hour. And then tonight, clear skies, a low 75. Tomorrow, sunny on Wednesday with a high of 93. South-southwest wind gusting to 24 miles an hour. And tomorrow night, mostly clear, a low of 75.
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0: 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The greatest hits of all time.
1: The U.S. and Iran are talking again. I'm Dave Anthony, Fox News. The Iran and Sith say won't be direct negotiations after fighting and flared up for days ahead of this.
2: The meeting in Doha is going to be perhaps important, perhaps not. We're going to find out.
1: President Trump says the goal remains. Iran can't have a nuclear weapon.
3: High-level talks will take place today in Doha, Qatar, aimed at advancing the memorandum of understanding between the United States and Iran. U.S. Special Envoys Kushner and Witkoff will be in attendance and are expected to meet directly with the Qatari Prime Minister, according to a diplomat familiar with the talks. Technical talks about the MOU are then scheduled to take place on Wednesday.
1: Fox's Trey Yingston, Tel Aviv. Rescuers keep digging in double earthquake-ravaged Venezuela, still hoping to find survivors, and more Americans are helping.
4: 130 Marines arrived in the hardest-hit city of La Guaira. Their goal is to open the port so badly needed supplies can reach those who need it. This as the U.S. State Department announces that it's increasing its humanitarian aid to $300 million to get supplies to the worst-hit areas.
1: Fox's Nate Foy in La Guaira. The number of deaths in Venezuela tops 1,700. The Supreme Court wraps up its term today with final four decisions, including long-anticipated rulings on transgender athletes playing in girls and women's sports and birthright citizenship. The day after the court upset the president with another ruling that allows states to count mail-in ballots postmarked by Election Day that arrive after.
5: President Trump calls the ruling surprising, adding it makes the Save America Act more important.
2: That was a ruling that was, I think it was very detrimental to honest elections, but it is what it is.
5: The Save America Act would restrict the use of mail-in ballots while adding proof of citizenship and voter ID requirements for voters. A handful of Senate Republicans opposed the measure, arguing against the limits for vote-by-mail options and concerns over federal overreach.
1: That's Jared Halpern. 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
1: A win for Republicans in Colorado. The state Supreme Court rejected congressional redistricting ballot initiatives, not for this year, but for 2028 and 2030, that aimed to help elect three more Democrats to the House. Virginia's Supreme Court had ruled earlier against congressional redistricting for 2026 after voters approved new maps there that could have helped Democrats win four more House seats in Virginia. Today in Colorado, it's primary day.
8: U.S. Senator Michael Bennett is running against State Attorney General Phil Weiser for the Democratic nomination for governor. During his campaign, Weiser's been highlighting his many lawsuits against the Trump administration. Senator John Hickenlooper's fending off a primary challenge from Julie Gonzalez, who's backed by the Denver chapter of the Democratic Socialists of America. In the 8th Congressional District, the DSA is neutral on Manny Rutinel. This is Republican Congressman Gabe Evans' district currently. He told the Fox News Rundown podcast,
9: "Democrats have made Colorado an unsafe, expensive, poorly run disaster."
8: In the 1st Congressional District, the Denver DSA has backed Milat Kiros, who is challenging incumbent Representative Diana DeGette. Jessica Rosenthal, Fox News.
1: President Trump has nominated the acting labor secretary to take the job formally. Keith Sonderling has been leading the Labor Department since Lori Chavez-DeRemer resigned in April. On Wall Street, stock futures are rising modestly. The day after big gains, the Nasdaq surged up 522 points. The Dow rose 306 to a new record high, closing over 52,000 for the first time. Drama at soccer's World Cup.
10: Ismaël Sabari can win the penalty shootout for Morocco with this kick.
1: It came down to that on Fox last night.
10: Yes!
1: So Morocco beat and eliminated the Netherlands in the shootout to advance to the round of 16. Paraguay also knocked out Germany in a match that came down to penalty kicks. Brazil beat Japan 2-1 to also advance. I'm Dave Anthony, Fox News.
11: From the COCO Weather Center, the Warrensburg forecast. Extreme heat warning. That remains in effect until 9 p.m. on Friday. Another sunny hot day today. High 93. Heat index values up to 105. South-southwest wind gusting to 26 miles an hour. And then tonight, clear skies. A low 75. Tomorrow, sunny on Wednesday with a high of 93. South-southwest wind gusting to 24 miles an hour. And tomorrow night, mostly clear. A low of 75.
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6: From the Coco Weather Center of the Warrensburg forecast, extreme heat warning. That remains in effect until 9 p.m. on Friday. Another sunny hot day today, high 93. Heat index values up to 105. South-southwest wind gusting to 26 miles an hour. And then tonight, clear skies, a low 75. Tomorrow, sunny on Wednesday with a high of 93. South-southwest wind gusting to 24 miles an hour. And tomorrow night, mostly clear, a low of 75.
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4: From the Coco Weather Center, the Warrensburg forecast. Extreme heat warning. That remains in effect until 9 p.m. on Friday. Another sunny hot day today, high 93. Heat index values up to 105. South-southwest wind gusting to 26 miles an hour. And then tonight, clear skies, a low 75. Tomorrow, sunny on Wednesday with a high of 93. South-southwest wind gusting to 24 miles an hour. And tomorrow night, mostly clear, a low of 75.
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1: Two U.S. special envoys have arrived. I'm Dave Anthony, Fox News. Steve Witkoff and Jared Kushner in Qatar for indirect talks with Iran that President Trump says will be perhaps important, perhaps not, following recent flare-ups of fighting after the deal was signed to extend the ceasefire.
2: And it's really very simple. It's the denuclearization of Iran. We don't want them to have a nuclear weapon.
3: Iranian officials have indicated that no direct talks will take place between the United States and Iran while in Doha, but did confirm that a delegation will be traveling to Qatar. The 60-day window is meant to iron out the details of Iran's nuclear program and keep the Strait of Hormuz open. President Trump has indicated he reserves both military and diplomatic options after that time period. Iranian President Masoud Pezeshkian posted to X saying mutual understanding is a two-way street. If the American side adheres to the agreement, we will also fulfill our commitments.
1: That's Fox's Trey Yingston, Tel Aviv. The Supreme Court has just four cases left to decide this term, and we'll get the rulings this morning, including a challenge to the Trump order trying to prevent children born to people here illegally from becoming U.S. citizens.
4: It follows yesterday's Supreme Court ruling that election officials may count mail-in ballots arriving after Election Day if they were postmarked beforehand. And it's a setback for President Trump, who took to Truth Social, writing, quote, "It is more important than ever to pass the Save America Act," writing, "All voters must show photo ID. All voters must show proof of citizenship. No mail-in ballots except for illness, disability, military deployment, or travel."
1: Fox's Alex Hogan. It's going to be a really hot day for millions of Americans. Heat warnings, advisories from Louisiana up to Wisconsin over to Maine. In Nashville, it could feel like 110 degrees. And emergency management captain Mike Russell says for those they encounter with heat exhaustion,
5: they'll be sweating profusely, lightheaded. We try to get them to a cool place. We got some frozen bottles of water we can give them. Hold up on their neck.
1: The search for survivors continues in the earthquake rubble in Venezuela, where it's up to at least 1,700 people dead. 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
1: There were scares in the air over New York City yesterday. A helicopter nearly collided with a remote-controlled plane. The pilot reported it was a big one that he nearly hit while flying from JFK Airport to Manhattan, and not far away from that.
8: Just as a JetBlue flight was preparing to land near New York's JFK Airport.
9: We are clear to land.
8: The pilot tells an air traffic controller about the recent collision. In audio from liveatc.net, adding that the drone hit them right above the cockpit at around 3,000 feet.
10: Do you require any assistance? Do you just continue to the runway?
9: Affirmative. We don't need any assistance. We're just going to go ahead and land.
8: JetBlue says all passengers deplaned normally, and the airline found no evidence of a collision, but an investigation continues. Drones are typically allowed to fly below 400 feet, but the FAA restricts airspace around airports and public events. Lisa Brady, Fox News.
1: On Wall Street, stock futures are rising the day after the Dow closed at a record high above 52,000 for the first time. A lot of drama at soccer's World Cup.
11: A pair of games going to penalty shootouts at the FIFA World Cup Monday. Four-time World Cup champion Germany has been eliminated following a stunning defeat against Paraguay.
12: A few have been in this position for Paraguay.
11: The call on Fox, Paraguay with a 4-3 win as Germany suffer its first ever loss in penalties at the World Cup. The Netherlands are also going home after falling to Morocco 3-2 in penalties. It's the earliest ever World Cup exit for the Dutch. And in the other World Cup game earlier in the day, Brazil scored a goal in the 96th minute against Japan to win it 2-1. Tony Genualdo, Fox News.
1: There are three more matches today in the round of 32. Norway versus the Ivory Coast. France takes on Sweden. And tonight it's Mexico against Ecuador. The U.S. plays tomorrow. I'm Dave Anthony. This is Fox News.
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14: From the COCO Weather Center, the Warrensburg forecast: an extreme heat warning remains in effect until 9 p.m. Friday. Sunny today, high 93. Heat index value is up to 103. South-southwest wind gusting to 29 miles an hour. Tonight, mostly clear. Low 76. Tomorrow, another sunny hot day. High again, 93. Heat index value is up to 101. Wednesday night, partly cloudy. Low 76. Mostly sunny Thursday. A high near 95.
15: Missourinet News, I'm Matt Pilger. There's an update on five people found dead this month in Rolla. Ashley Bird reports.
16: Five people have died from carbon monoxide poisoning after a car was left running in a southern Missouri garage. Phelps County Coroner Ernie Coverdell says the victims are four men and one woman in the June 19th poisoning in Rolla. Two other people were taken to a hospital with injuries, and their identities have not yet been released.
15: A federal judge has blocked efforts by the USDA in several states to limit some SNAP purchases, but Missouri is still preparing to move forward with restrictions on certain foods and drinks. Next year, retailers will be responsible for enforcing the changes using guidance provided by the state. Jeremy Bowman with the Missouri Department of Social Services explained some of the new drink requirements.
17: As far as juices and punches, those kind of things, that they will have be required to be contain a particular percentage of juice within them. Energy drinks would not be allowed. Sports drinks, to where they can still be purchased for hydration purposes and nutrition.
15: Despite the recent court ruling, Missouri's Healthy SNAP program is still scheduled to begin February 15th, 2027. St. Louis Mayor Kara Spencer visited Washington, D.C. last week trying to obtain a disaster relief grant from HUD. Spencer tells KMOX that she received no guarantees the city would receive a grant, nor any timeline.
18: Disaster Relief Community Development Block Grant funding doesn't have a regular cadence with funding, and so it really does depend on really coalescing with other disasters and making sure that we are in line to get what we deserve and what we need to be able to serve our community.
15: Spencer did express confidence St. Louis would receive this money and said this would not be her last trip to D.C. This is Missouri Net.
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15: Missouri Governor Mike Kehoe has until today to sign or veto the state's $50.7 billion budget proposal. The state legislation passed the budget plan for the fiscal year that begins July 1st. Due to a tough economy, Kehoe is expected to veto lines in the budget and freeze spending to reduce costs. Southwest Missouri State University in Cape Girardeau plans to eliminate 20 jobs because of a projected $6.5 million deficit. KFVS-TV in Cape Girardeau reports the university cites the cuts as part of a broader effort to reduce nearly $13 million in costs because of rising expenses outpacing expected income. And the U.S. Figure Skating Championship brought money and attention to the St. Louis area. KMOX's Beth Coughlin reports.
0: An impact study was done by the Sports Commission that shows a huge financial impact, almost $16 million.
15: For more Missouri stories, find the podcast Show Me Today.
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14: 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Your source for local news, sports, and information 24 hours a day. Another hot one today, folks, with the extreme heat warning remaining in effect until 9 p.m. Friday. It's sunny right now, 75 degrees. We'll have sunshine all day, a high of 93. Heat index today up to about 103. Winds gusting out of the south-southwest to 29 miles an hour. So a warm and windy day today. A Warrensburg man made his first court appearance yesterday on charges stemming from a domestic incident that reportedly occurred last Friday. Warren Andrew Jackson pleaded not guilty to domestic assault, arson, property damage, and unlawful use of a weapon during his hearing. In a probable cause statement, Jackson is accused of strangling the victim and pushing them against a wall after they confronted him about driving while intoxicated around the property. Jackson retreated to his business 30 feet away from the residence when deputies arrived. While inside, Jackson reportedly fired 6 gunshots and started a fire. The building was destroyed. Jackson was taken into custody. He will next appear for a hearing to probably reduce his $50,000 bond, to possibly reduce that bond. At 1:30 tomorrow.

0: Join in one of Warrensburg's favorite 4th of July traditions. Participants are encouraged to decorate their bikes, trikes, wagons, ride-on toys, scooters, the family dog, even themselves in a patriotic fashion. Beginning at 9 a.m., many free activities will be available for the community to enjoy. Cowles Barnyard Buckaroos LLC Petting Zoo will be located on the corner of Maynard and Hout on the northwest corner of the Warrensburg Farmers Market. The community will also have the opportunity to enjoy fun yard games and other outdoor activities throughout the event around the courthouse lawn. Participants of the Children's Patriotic Bike Parade will gather at the front of the Johnson County Courthouse following the flag ceremony and national anthem. The parade will begin at 10:30. The parade route will start at the courthouse facing east towards Market Street. Participants will then ride from Market Street, take a left to head north on College Street, then turn left to head west onto Gay Street. The parade route will end headed south down Holden Street to the Johnson County Courthouse. Warrensburg Community Band in concert this Thursday, July the 2nd at 3:15 in the afternoon at the Warrensburg Veterans Home. And then again on Saturday, July 4th at 7:30 p.m. at the Grover Park Baptist Church before the fireworks display. Old Drum Open Mic kicks off with music, stories, poetry, and essays for its next program Thursday from 6 p.m. until 8 p.m. at Java Junction downtown. Old Drum Open Mic produces its showcase event on the first Thursday night of each month. Prospective presenters can schedule appearances through the Old Drum Open Mic webpage on Facebook. Programs are designed to provide a venue for presenting original and creative works. The programs are free and open to the public. Again, a reminder that absentee ballots for the August 4th primary election are available at the Johnson County Clerk's Office. County Clerk Diane Thompson says registered voters who will not be at their polling location on Election Day can vote at the Elections Office at the Reese Educational Center, 301 West Market Street. Absentee voting ends at 5 p.m. Monday, August 3rd. The office will also be open from 8 a.m. to noon Saturday, August 1st. Applications for mailed absentee ballots must be submitted by 5 p.m. Wednesday, July 22nd. Thompson also says the last day to register for the August 4th primary election, if you want to vote, is Wednesday, July the 8th. Missouri State Highway Patrol reminding Missourians to celebrate the 4th of July and America's 250th anniversary responsibly this year. The patrol's July 4th holiday counting period is from 6 p.m. Thursday and will continue through Sunday, July 5th at 11:59 p.m. Sports coming up in just a minute.
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0: 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University of Central Missouri Senior Associate Athletic Director for Business Operations, Crystal Westfall, participated in the prestigious NCAA Pathways Program meetings from June 21st through 25th at the NCAA National Headquarters in Indianapolis. The program, which started in 1997, is a year-long initiative designed to prepare senior-level athletics administrators for their next career step as directors of athletics or conference commissioners. Central Missouri Jennies bowling team, along with seven individuals, earned 2026 National 10-Pin Coaches Association All-Academic Awards for their efforts on the lanes and in the classroom. It was announced yesterday. World Cup action continues. Yesterday, Morocco beat the Netherlands in a penalty shootout after the match finished 1-1 last night to advance to the round of 16. This was an era-defining result, playing in their first FIFA World Cup knockout game in 12 years. Four-time winners, Germany, were beaten by Paraguay on penalties last night after a state 1-1 draw at Boston Stadium. Substitute Gabriel Martinelli scored a stoppage time winner as Brazil snatched a place in the round of 16 of the World Cup with a 2-1 win over Japan in Houston. Today, three matches. Ivory Coast takes on Norway. France goes against Sweden. Mexico versus Ecuador. Well, Victor Hovland got all the validation he needed yesterday that his game was on track again and a whole lot more. He beat Scottie Scheffler in a playoff at the Travelers Championship. Had both parents from Norway watch him win for the first time and even did the row with the Norwegian soccer fans who cheered him all the way to the surprising end. Hovland capped off a gritty rally when he made a 7-foot birdie putt on the first playoff hole and won the Travelers when Scheffler missed a 4-foot birdie putt. This week, NASCAR on Sunday will be in Chicago at Chicagoland Speedway. That's sports this morning. I'm Marion Woods.
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0: From the Cocoa Weather Center, the Warrensburg forecast and extreme heat warning remains in effect until 9 p.m. Friday. Sunny today, high 93. Heat index value is up to 103. South-southwest wind gusting to 29 miles an hour. Tonight, mostly clear. Low 76. Tomorrow, another sunny hot day. High again, 93. Heat index value is up to 101. Wednesday night, partly cloudy. Low 76. Mostly sunny Thursday. A high near 95.
5: I'm Mark Dorenkamp with Brownfield Ag News headlines. National corn and soybean condition ratings declined slightly over the past week. The USDA says 67% of U.S. corn is in good to excellent shape, down 1%, with 9% of the crop silking, compared to the five-year average of 6%. 65% of soybeans are good to excellent, a dip of 1%, with 19% blooming, which is ahead of average. More news next on Brownfield.
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5: Southwest Minnesota farmer Carolyn Olson tells Brownfield she anticipates rapid crop growth thanks to this week's heat dome smothering much of the Midwest.
7: The talk in church yesterday was we'll be able to sit out and watch the corn grow, but I would prefer to sit inside in air conditioning. It is very warm and humid outside, perfect corn growing weather.
5: If there have been acreage shifts this spring, market analysts say it's likely to happen in the Dakotas and the Delta. Allison Thompson with the Money Farm says last year's crop and decent planting conditions this spring have likely affected corn acres.
8: I think the fertilizer story really didn't affect things. I think for the most part, a lot of it was pre-booked and didn't really affect the corn going in the ground. I wouldn't be surprised to even see an uptick in corn acres.
5: And U.S. corn continues to ship out at a relatively rapid pace. The USDA says corn export inspections last week were up on the year, mainly to the key customers of Japan and Mexico. For more, visit brownfieldagnews.com. Mark Dorenkamp, Brownfield.
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be the day. Buddy Holly and Coco, Angels. Before that, my boyfriend's back. We heard Jim Reeves, too. He'll have to go. This is the band, The Wait.

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5: In 1900, the Jefferson City, Missouri State Tribune noted that fame and fortune awaited the author of a state song, and it even printed its own suggestions, a work by D.E. Grayson with music by B.J. Reitzman. It was called, strangely enough, Missouri. But it didn't catch on. What we finally ended up with is a song which has little to do with Missouri and is sometimes known by a title that has nothing to do with Missouri. The story of it in a minute.
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5: The terminology of the state song we finally ended up with is sometimes reminiscent of Stephen Foster, and about the only thing it has to do with the Show Me State is that it's a song about a song that somebody supposedly learned while a child in Missouri. We won't sing it, but here are the lyrics. Hush-a-bye, my baby, slumber time is coming soon. Rest your head upon my breast while Mommy hums a tune. The Sandman is calling where shadows are fallen, while the soft breezes sigh as in days long gone by. Way down in Missouri, where I heard this melody when I was a little child on my mommy's knee. That's it. The quest for a state song became a serious venture in 1908 when the DAR announced a contest. The group had 26 entries and picked three finalists, but couldn't decide which was the winner. The fall of 1909 brought a contest backed by Governor Hadley in which he promised $500 for the best lyrics and $500 more for the best music. More than 1,000 entries were filed, most of them concentrated on characteristic Missouri symbols, the mules, the schools, the show-me attitude, the hogs, the apples. Many were love and sentimental songs. In 1911, the judges, all musicians, picked some lyrics, but they never found appropriate music to match. In almost every legislative session after that, for several years, there was a proposed state song introduced, but nothing happened. Twice in the years before World War I, a song by Mrs. Anna Brocious Corn of Trenton was performed in the House chambers, but it never passed. In the 30s, nationally known composer Perthy Weinrich of Joplin, who penned such things as Put On Your Old Gray Bonnet and When You Wore a Tulip and Sail Along Silvery Moon and Moonlight Bay, wrote what he called 32 bars of the get-up-and-go spirit of Missourians, which might have gotten up, but didn't go anywhere. When Harry Truman became president, interest was revived in an old song that supposedly was his favorite, Hush-a-bye, My Baby, known to many as the Missouri Waltz. In 1949, the Missouri Waltz became our state song, succeeding where others, more professional and more appropriate to the state, had failed. Where did it come from? Well, most stories agree that it was first published and arranged by Frederick Knight Logan, a noted musician from Oskaloosa, Iowa, who supposedly picked it up from John Valentine Eppel, an orchestra leader from Fort Dodge, Iowa. Eppel's band, incidentally, couldn't read a note of music. We're told he could, and the band just followed along. Eppel is said to have heard it from an old Missouri Negro who, in turn, had learned it at his mother's knee. In Moberly, some residents give credit to the song to Dab Hanna, a black piano player, but in Oskaloosa, some say a black dancing teacher, Henry Clay Cooper, gave the melody to Logan. Another story is that Edgar Lee Settle of New Franklin, a pianist and performer in traveling shows, got it from a musical team on the show circuit, and they supposedly got it from an old black down south. Jay Bolton Settle, the editor of the New Franklin News, says Edgar Settle composed it, called it originally the Graveyard Waltz. New York columnist Bill Corum once claimed that Edgar was playing it in Moberly one night when John Apple, if you remember him, heard it. Anyway, it was first published about 1916 as Hushabye My Baby. By the way, Harry Truman thought it was a terrible song, obnoxious. But it became our state song on this date, the 30th of June in 1949.
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7: From the Cocoa Weather Center, the Warrensburg forecast and extreme heat warning remains in effect until 9 p.m. Friday. Sunny today, high 93. Heat index value is up to 103. South-southwest wind gusting to 29 miles an hour. Tonight, mostly clear. Low 76. Tomorrow, another sunny hot day. High again, 93. Heat index value is up to 101. Wednesday night, partly cloudy. Low 76. Mostly sunny Thursday. A high near 95.
8: I'm Nicole Heslip with Brownfield's Dairy Update. In recent months, the USDA's Cattle on Feed report has shown inconsistencies in the number of cattle being placed into feed yards. University of Tennessee ag economist Charlie Martinez says beef on dairy calves are a likely contributing factor.
9: When animals are coming as day olds from dairy producers, they end up usually going to a calf ranch, and those are not captured within NAS.
8: He tells Brownfield those calves aren't incorporated into USDA's cattle on feed data until marketed through traditional channels.
9: Some of these massive swings that we've been seeing lately could be partially influenced by these fluctuations of the amount of beef on dairy animals that are either entering or not entering, counter to the traditional beef that we would think in terms of beef production.
8: Martinez says having additional insight into the beef on dairy complex would be beneficial.
9: It'll allow us to look at this percentage of heifers that are on feed that might be beef on dairy, that in reality, if we are saying an animal is a heifer in the feed yard, well, she wasn't retained for production, so we still might be in a liquidation phase. Well, what if that was a beef on dairy female? That animal would never have been even thought about being kept as a replacement.
8: He says the detection of New World screwworm in the United States could also lead to additional volatility in the placement's number in coming months. Cash dairy prices were higher on the Chicago Mercantile Exchange on Monday as a lower dollar helped traders make needed end-of-the-month purchases. Dry whey was unchanged at 68.5 cents, blocks up a quarter of a cent at $1.42 and a quarter, 7 sales made Monday. Barrels unchanged at $1.48, butter up 5 cents at $1.70 with 2 trades at that price, and non-fed dry milk up 10 cents at $1.69 and three quarters. 22 sales were made from $1.66 to $1.70 and a quarter. I'm Nicole Heslip with Brownfield.
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7: It'll be a sunny day, another hot one here in the Berg. 76 right now, extreme heat warning till 9 Friday evening.
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0: Good morning. This is Rhonda Frizzell from Warrensburg Church of the Brethren, the little church with big ideas. Our reading this morning is from the devotional book, Bread for the Journey, A Day Book of Wisdom and Faith by Henry J. M. Nouwen. And the topic is compassion. Unfortunately, the church often wounds us deeply. People with religious authority often wound us by their words, attitudes, and demands. Because our religion brings us in touch with questions of life and death, our feelings can get hurt easily here. Ministers and other Christians seldom fully realize how a critical remark or gesture, how an act of impatience can be remembered for life by those to whom it's directed. There is an enormous hunger for meaning in life, for comfort and consolidation, for forgiveness and reconciliation. We all want restoration and healing, and anyone within the church should constantly be reminded that the best word to characterize religious authority is compassion. Let's keep looking at Jesus, whose authority was expressed in compassion. And remember the words in Proverbs 16:24. Gracious words are a honeycomb, sweet to the soul, and healing to the bones. Thank you for listening. Continuing the work of Jesus peacefully, simply, together.
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3: They'll talk, but not to each other. I'm Dave Anthony, Fox News. U.S. and Iran negotiations resumed today after days of fighting around the Strait of Hormuz put a damper on the deal to open up shipping through there and extend the ceasefire.
4: We don't want them to have a nuclear weapon, and they're not going to have a nuclear weapon. They've agreed to that, no offense.
5: President Trump's envoys Steve Witkoff and Jared Kushner are in Qatar. An Iranian delegation is also there, but there are no plans for them to meet directly. Qatar's foreign ministry says the American party will discuss ongoing negotiations with senior Qatari officials. Tomorrow, technical teams from the US and Iran will meet separately with mediators. They're trying to flesh out the Memorandum of Understanding signed earlier this month.
3: Fox's Jonathan Savage. The Supreme Court will wrap up its term this morning, deciding the last four cases. The two most anticipated rulings involve challenges to transgender athletes playing girls and women's sports and birthright citizenship.
6: Since its ratification following the Civil War, the 14th Amendment has been understood to grant U.S. citizenship to anyone born on American soil. An executive order from President Trump would end that for children born to parents in the country illegally or temporarily.
4: It's tremendously destructive. It's extremely costly. I don't know. It's up to them.
6: The president took the unprecedented step of attending Supreme Court arguments when a challenge to his order was heard in April.
3: Fox's Jared Halpert at the White House. They keep digging and searching collapsed homes and buildings in Venezuela.
7: As the death toll from last week's earthquake has now reached over 1,700. Officials say this is the most critical time for survivors who are still trapped under the rubble as rescue crews continue to make their way through damaged cities.
3: Fox's Carly Shimkus. There is a different search in Monaco. A manhunt for the attacker who tried to blow up a Ukrainian business leader last night. He was injured by the explosive device, and so was a child and a woman whose injuries are considered life-threatening. 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
3: It is primary day in Colorado, where socialist candidates are challenging Democratic incumbents, Senator John Hickenlooper and Congresswoman Diana DeGette, the day after a court ruling in Colorado that benefits Republicans, striking down a congressional redistricting plan.
11: The ballot initiatives aim to let voters decide whether to approve mid-decade redistricting in Colorado and new congressional district maps for the 2028 and 2030 elections. If passed, they would help Democrats pick up at least 3 House seats. The Colorado Supreme Court rejecting the measures, finding they violate the state constitution, including one that disregards a requirement for all proposed ballot measures to focus on one issue. Democrat-led redistricting efforts have passed in California, but courts invalidated attempts in Virginia and New York. Democratic leaders have said the push comes after President Trump and Texas Republicans started the trend, redrawing congressional maps to better favor Republicans ahead of the midterm elections. Kristen Goodwin, Fox News.
3: A Catholic Church settlement in San Francisco.
12: The $395 million settlement also requires the Archdiocese to implement a series of child protection and transparency reforms, including creating a list of clergy accused of sexual abuse, and the Archbishop must also write a letter of apology to each survivor. Archbishop Salvatore Cordeleone said in a statement he believes the settlement provides a path toward fair compensation for survivors who have borne the weight of this abuse for a lifetime. It comes 3 years after the Archdiocese filed for bankruptcy and will cover about 530 survivors of child sexual abuse. Lee Silicera, Fox News.
3: On Wall Street, stock futures are rising the day after a Dow record high. At soccer's World Cup, a big upset. Paraguay knocked out Germany in a shootout to advance to the round of 16. And then last night, Morocco beat and eliminated the Netherlands. Also in a penalty kick shootout, Brazil also KO'd Japan with a 2-1 win. There are 3 more matches today. I'm Dave Anthony, and this is Fox News.
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1: From the Cocoa Weather Center, the Warrensburg forecast and extreme heat warning remains in effect until 9 p.m. Friday. Sunny today, high 93. Heat index values up to 103. South-southwest wind gusting to 29 miles an hour. Tonight, mostly clear. Low 76. Tomorrow, another sunny hot day. High again, 93. Heat index values up to 101. Wednesday night, partly cloudy, low 76, mostly sunny Thursday, a high near 95.
14: Missouri Net News, I'm Matt Pilger. A federal judge has blocked efforts by the USDA in several states to limit some SNAP purchases, but Missouri is still preparing to move forward with restrictions on certain foods and drinks. Next year, retailers will be responsible for enforcing the changes using guidance provided by the state. Jeremy Bowman with the Missouri Department of Social Services explains some of the new drink requirements.
15: As far as juices and punches, those kind of things, that they will have be required to be contain a particular percentage of juice within them. Energy drinks would not be allowed. Sports drinks, to where they can still be purchased for hydration purposes and nutrition.
14: Despite the recent court ruling, Missouri's Healthy SNAP program is still scheduled to begin February 15, 2027. There's an update on 5 people found dead this month in Rolla. Ashley Bird reports.
16: 5 people have died from carbon monoxide poisoning after a car was left running in a southern Missouri garage. Phelps County Coroner Ernie Coverdell says the victims are 4 men and 1 woman in the June 19th poisoning in Rolla. 2 other people were taken to a hospital with injuries, and their identities have not yet been released.
14: St. Louis Mayor Kara Spencer visited Washington, D.C. last week trying to obtain a disaster relief grant from HUD. Spencer tells KMOX that she received no guarantees the city would receive a grant, nor any timeline.
17: disaster relief community development block grant funding doesn't have a regular cadence with funding, and so it really does depend on really coalescing with other disasters and making sure that we are in line to get what we deserve and what we need to be able to serve our community.
14: Spencer did express confidence St. Louis would receive this money and said this would not be her last trip to D.C. This is Missouri Net.
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19: Firefighters rescued seven people Sunday after a group of kayakers encountered trouble on the Gasconade River in south central Missouri. According to the Doolittle Fire Protection District, the three people were rescued from the water near the town of Jerome. Four others were assisted from the riverbank. No serious injuries were reported. Kansas City has the highest television ratings of any U.S. city halfway through the FIFA World Cup. That's according to Fox Sports. The U.S. Figure Skating Championship brought money and attention to the St. Louis area.
20: A new study from the St. Louis Sports Commission says the event's 7 days brought almost $16 million to the region during a typically slow time. It also brought significant national exposure, 18 hours of nationally televised coverage, including 8 hours on NBC, with a combined 6.5 million viewers. The Today Show was here, along with 150 national media members.
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1: 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Your source for local news, sports, and information 24 hours a day. 77 degrees right now. Plenty of sunshine. Extreme heat warning does remain in effect till 9 p.m. on Friday. High the next couple of days, about 93. Heat index values up to about 103 today, 101 tomorrow. Looks like the warmest day of the week will be Thursday with 95, but Friday it's also going to be about 95. Independence Day, I just noticed here, they boosted that up to 96 on Independence Day, so rather warm on July the 4th. A Warrensburg man made his first court appearance yesterday on charges stemming from a domestic incident that reportedly occurred Friday. Warren Andrew Jackson pleaded not guilty to domestic assault, arson, property damage, and unlawful use of a weapon during his hearing. In a probable cause statement, Jackson is accused of strangling the victim, pushing them against a wall after they confronted him, about driving while intoxicated around the property. Jackson retreated to his business 30 feet away from the residence when deputies arrived. While inside, Jackson reportedly fired 6 gunshots and then started a fire. The building was destroyed, and Jackson was taken into custody. He'll next appear for a hearing to possibly reduce his $50,000 bond. That'll be at 1:30 tomorrow afternoon. Wordsworth Main Street, hosting its annual Children's Patriotic Bike Parade alongside the Warrensburg Farmers Market as the community celebrates Independence Day Saturday. The festivities take place around the Johnson County Courthouse from 9 a.m. to 11 a.m. Families are invited to wear their patriotic colors and join in one of Warrensburg's favorite 4th of July traditions. Participants are encouraged to decorate their bikes, trikes, wagons, ride-on toys, scooters, even the family dog, or themselves in patriotic fashion. Beginning at 9 a.m., many free activities will be available for the community to enjoy. Cowles Barnyard Buckaroos LLC Petting Zoo will be located on the corner of Maynard and Hout on the southwest corner of the Warrensburg Farmers Market. The community will also have the opportunity to enjoy fun yard games and other outdoor activities throughout the event around the courthouse lawn. Participants of the Children's Patriotic Bike Parade will gather at the front of the courthouse following the flag ceremony and national anthem, and then the parade will begin around 10:30. The parade route will start at the courthouse, facing east towards Market Street. Participants will then ride from Market Street, take a left, head north on College, turn left, head west on Gay Street. The parade route will end headed south down Holden Street to the Johnson County Courthouse. Warrensburg Community Band has a couple of concerts this week. Coming up on Thursday, July 2nd, at 3:15 p.m., they will perform at the Warrensburg Veterans Home, and then again on Saturday, July 4th, at 7:30 p.m., at the Grover Park Baptist Church, prior to the p.m., at the Grover Park Baptist Church, prior to the fireworks display for the 4th of July.

0: to provide a venue for presenting original and creative works. And, of course, the programs are free and open to the public. Well, absentee ballots for the August 4th primary election are available now at the Johnson County Clerk's office. County Clerk Diane Thompson says registered voters who will not be at their polling location on Election Day can vote at the elections office at the Reese Educational Center, 301 West Market Street. Absentee voting will end at 5 p.m. on Monday, August 3rd. The office will also be open from 8 a.m. to noon Saturday, August 1st. Applications for mailed absentee ballots must be submitted by 5 p.m. Wednesday, July 22nd. Thompson also says the last day to register for the August 4th primary election is Wednesday, July the 8th. Highway Patrol reminding Missourians celebrate the 4th and America's 250th anniversary responsibly this year. The July 4th holiday counting period will begin at 6 p.m. Thursday and continue through Sunday, July 5th at 11:59 p.m. 89-year-old Robert Bob Charles Brandon of Clinton, Missouri, died June 25th at Clinton Healthcare and Rehab. Funeral services will be at 11 a.m. today at the Bradley and Hadley Funeral Home in Clinton. The family receiving friends from 10 to 11 this morning prior to the service. Burial in the Vincent Road Cemetery. Military services will be provided by the Navy Funeral Honors and Veterans of Foreign Wars Post 1894 in Clinton. The family suggest memorial contributions to the Three Rivers Hospice, and donations may be left in care of the funeral home. 83-year-old Frank Philip Phil Tandy of Odessa died at home on Friday, June 26th. Graveside service will be at 4 p.m. today at the Mound Grove Cemetery in Independence, Missouri. Celebration of life will be held at a later date. Memories and condolences may be shared at LedfordFamilyFH.com or on the funeral home's Facebook page. Memorial contributions are suggested to CMRB Odessa Hills for Capital Improvements Fund. Arrangements by the Ralph O. Jones Funeral Home in Odessa. 88-year-old Gene Burton of Warrensburg died June 25th. A visitation and time of sharing memories celebrating Gene's life will be held tomorrow from 9:15 a.m. to 11:30 a.m. at the First Baptist Church in Warrensburg. The funeral service will follow immediately. A police procession and walk-by will then escort Gene past the Warrensburg Police Department on the way to his burial with military honors at the Missouri Veterans Cemetery in Higginsville. Warrensburg Police Department flag will be flown at half-staff on July 1st in his honor. Gene was the Warrensburg Police Chief for 32 years. Memorial contributions may be made to the Gene Burton Memorial Fund. Checks made payable to Donner.
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0: All right, here's your forecast today. Of course, the extreme heat warning remains in effect until 9 p.m. Friday. Same thing today as it was yesterday, sunny and hot, high of 93. Heat index values up to about 103 and rather breezy with a south-southwest wind gusting to almost 30 miles an hour. Tonight, mostly clear, low 76. Tomorrow, sunny, high near 93 again. Heat index about 101. Wednesday night.

0: partly cloudy, low 76. Thursday, mostly sunny and 95. Friday, mostly sunny and 95. Independence Day Saturday, mostly sunny and 96. So it's not going to cool off for a while. We have sunshine right now, a little breezy, and 77 degrees in Warrensburg.
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0: Morning, Greg.
2: Going to be another warm one today. You know, I was out yesterday, mowed for 2.5 hours. I've been hotter.
0: Oh, well, 93 is...
2: It wasn't bad.
0: Yeah.
2: It
0: felt warm, though.
2: I understand the heat warning. But you extreme know, heat warning?
0: I sat out in it last night for about an hour.
2: Last night was pretty nice.
0: It was. A couple hours watching great-grandkids play
2: ball.
0: Yeah,
2: it wasn't bad last night.
0: It was all right.
2: Yeah, it wasn't bad.
0: Shade, the breeze blowing, felt nice.
2: Yeah,
0: you and I have a big responsibility today.
2: Uh-oh, what do you got?
0: We have a very important birthday today.
2: All right.
0: Penny Pester.
2: Oh,
0: is 101.
2: 101.
0: Today.
2: Okay. Happy birthday, Penny.
0: We're
2: going to
0: wish her a happy birthday.
2: Yeah.
0: She's at the Warrensburg Manor.
2: Yeah.
0: Remember her 100th birthday party there last year.
2: Yeah.
0: So we want to wish Penny. I do anyway.
2: Yeah.
0: I do too.
2: Absolutely. Happy birthday to Penny.
0: There we go. Okay. Yeah. What else? I have a couple of other things here. But that's the most important thing. So I get that in there. International Asteroid Day today.
2: Really?
0: Yeah. Are you interested in that kind of stuff?
2: Well, yeah.
0: Okay.
2: Yeah, I mean, hey, I've talked about it. Anytime a rogue asteroid is out there, I keep you up to date on that.
0: You're watching that puppy, huh?
2: I know.
0: Okay. It's National OOTD Day, and I bet you have no idea what that is.
2: No clue.
0: Outfit of the Day today.
2: Okay.
0: That's what it's called, OOTD Day.
2: Okay.
0: And Social Media Day. Isn't
2: really?
0: Every day?
2: Every day is Social Media Day.
0: Yeah, I guess it is. That's
2: Social media is that's a kind of a loose term because everything, you always have to double check everything that you see because it's not entirely accurate.
0: And double checking sometimes doesn't get it right either.
2: No, you got to go through the stuff. Season tickets are on sale now for the upcoming Mule football season. Also, new registrations and renewals are now open for Cardinal and Black Fund. Fans can get GA season tickets for $70, the football games. There's 6 home games. Or you can get reserved season tickets for $110. But to qualify for reserve seating, you have to be a member of the Cardinal and Black Fund at least the $100 level or higher. Mules open up their season on Thursday, September the 3rd. They're going to take on the Griffins of Missouri Western. That's a 7 o'clock kick. Get the red out on a Thursday night, which means it's going to rain on September the 3rd.
0: You think so?
2: Usually does. Although last year was...
0: Sprinkle a little bit, maybe.
2: Yeah. And then Saturday, September the 12th, Delta State, also at 7 o'clock, UCM Family Weekend. Saturday, October the 3rd, against Central Oak, also at 7 o'clock. Military Appreciation Night. And then a 1 o'clock kick on Saturday, October the 17th, UCM Homecoming. Halloween, October the 31st, against Fort Hays State, 1 o'clock, Cancer Awareness Day, and then Saturday, November the 14th, against Nebraska Kearney, that'll be Senior Day at noon. So, a good home schedule.
0: Yeah, first home game was what, September 3rd?
2: Yes.
0: That's my wife's birthday. We'll get to go to ball game.
2: Really?
0: Yeah.
2: Is she going to want to go to the ball game?
0: Oh, yeah. Yeah.
2: And we open the season on the 27th out in Colorado.
0: Yeah.
2: That's also at night. We got a lot.
0: A lot of night games this year. More than normal.
2: First four games are going to be at night.
0: You're going to lose some sleep.
2: I have no comment on that. I think everybody knows what I think about night games, but nobody really cares what I think about night games.
0: That's true.
2: All right, let's take a break. Back after this.
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2: Major League Baseball yesterday, Royals, Cardinals both had the night off. So tonight you got Tampa Bay at Kansas City. St. Louis is going to go to Atlanta.
0: Here's your times if you want it.
2: 5:20 for the Cardinals over a 98.5 the bar, 6 o'clock for the Royals here on KOKO. White Sox, they beat Baltimore 8-2. I think the White Sox are for real. I mean, we're past the halfway point, right?
0: Yeah, they got the second. I think they're second in the major leagues in home runs right now. Yeah. They got everybody hitting home runs.
2: Yeah. Pirates beat the Phillies 11-7. Texas over Cleveland 6-3. Detroit beat the Yankees 7-3. Twins beat Houston 5-4. Seattle got past the Angels 6-2, and the Dodgers beat the Athletics 9-4. Shohei Ohtani 2-for-5, a home run, 3 RBIs. He's hitting about 298 right now, so he's about to 300.
0: Yeah. How many RBIs do you have, I wonder?
2: I don't know. Didn't look that up. The worst teams in Major League Baseball, the Royals, the Mets, and the Rockies.
0: Club them right together, huh?
2: Those are the Rockies have the worst record, and then it's the Mets and the Royals. Kansas City on the year is hitting 245. That's 14th best out of 30. Okay? Not the end of the
0: back.
2: World.
0: Yeah.
2: Team ERA is 4.83, 27th out of 30.
0: I never saw so many batting averages, though, hovering around the Mendoza line in my life as there is in Major League Baseball this year.
2: Yeah.
0: A lot of players just barely batting 200, some a little bit under.
2: Not where you really want to be.
0: No. I think Salvador Perez batting a couple of games ago, 198.
2: Yeah,
0: he's having trouble hitting the ball.
2: Oh, the ship has sailed. We talked about it. What did you expect? You don't get better as you get older when you get to his age.
0: Yeah. Your little reflexes just a little slow.
2: Might be the final year for old Salvador Perez. Great career. Great career.
0: Beautiful.
2: But at some point in time, you can't play anymore.
0: Yeah.
2: You know, just the way it goes. World Cup yesterday, some crazy games. Brazil beat Japan 2-1. Paraguay and Germany tied at 1, but Paraguay wins it in penalty kicks, so Germany gets beat. And then Morocco and the Netherlands, they tied at 1, and then Morocco beat the Netherlands in penalty kicks.
0: One of those games, I think it was the German game, there was a discrepancy in the way that was won or something. A goal was disallowed somehow.
2: Somebody was probably offsides.
0: I don't know.
2: So really, Japan and Germany, last time they got beat like this was back in 1945 when they lost
0: really?
2: In the same year. Yeah, World War II.
0: Yeah.
2: They both got whacked.
0: 1945.
2: Yep, United States beat them both. We beat Japan and Germany.
0: Yeah, we did.
2: And they lose again yesterday. I saw that. Somebody tweeted that yesterday. I went, all right, that's pretty clever. Today, Ivory Coast takes on Norway. Norway is plus 115. France and Sweden, France minus 340. Mexico and Ecuador, Mexico plus 130.
0: Mexico is not favored in that?
2: Yeah, they are, plus 130. They're the favorite. Ecuador's like plus 190 or something.
0: I'm not a bettor, so sometimes you confuse me with those numbers.
2: I gave France an opportunity. Now I'm out on them again. I hope they get smoked by Sweden. Done with France.
0: What'd they do that you don't like?
2: They're idiots, all right? Complete fools. Like the vice president of France, they're having a big heat wave over there. She said it's the United States' fault. It's our fault.
0: It's our fault they're having a heat wave.
2: It's our fault they're having a heat wave. It's like, shut up. They have too many air conditioners over in America. What?
0: What's that got to do with the heat wave?
2: Oh, we're changed. We have officially changed the climate because we have too many air conditioners. You know, how about if I just send old Steve Fox over to France with a bunch of air conditioners? Let's just get it done.
0: Fix them up.
2: This is called comfort. You don't have to sit here and sit in the heat. Yeah, okay. It's our fault that France is hot.
0: Oh, I can't.
2: I mean, there are some people. Some people are just stupid.
0: Yeah. She just said that like yesterday.
2: Is yeah.
0: Okay.
2: They should be thanking us. I mean,
0: yeah. I can't believe somebody would actually say that and mean it.
2: I know. After Paraguay beat Germany, the president over there declared today a national holiday.
0: In Paraguay or Germany?
2: Not in Germany. They got beat. Paraguay.
0: That's what I'm wondering.
2: Paraguay.
0: That's where you're going with
2: so
0: that.
2: It's a national holiday.
0: In Paraguay.
2: Yeah. Then Netherlands fans, they got a little rowdy after their loss.
0: A little testy, were they?
2: Got a little testy.
0: Yeah.
2: Had to get some riot gear out.
0: Oh, really?
2: And then the people from Morocco that live in the Netherlands, they really got rowdy. Mm-hmm. So they did a poll, the top five friendliest World Cup cities. I don't know who they interviewed. I have no idea. I do not agree with any of it. Number one, tie, New York and Boston. Boston, I get. Those Scottish fans, they had a
0: good time.
2: They had a time.
0: Yeah, they did.
2: That I get. I just don't see New York as one of the friendliest cities
0: no,
2: in the World Cup.
0: It definitely is not.
2: No. Number two is Seattle. Three, Philadelphia. Four, Atlanta. I don't buy it. I have no idea where Kansas City fell.
0: Well, Kansas City leads one thing, though, in the World Cup.
2: What's that?
0: Attendance.
2: Attendance?
0: I think it was attendance.
2: Are you sure it wasn't TV viewership?
0: Oh, no, I'm not. Hess, I'm not sure. But they led something. Well, yeah. Do you know what it was?
2: I'm thinking it was viewership.
0: I just saw that this morning. Yeah. So it hasn't fully settled in yet in my brain.
2: If you start dropping facts in the morning, you better make sure that you're close.
0: I wasn't dropping facts. I was thinking.
2: You said it very factual. You know what the Kansas City does lead in? Attendance.
0: Well, I figured you would straighten me out if I was wrong.
2: Well, I don't think you're right. I think it's TV viewership.
0: Oh, is that what it is?
2: That's what I think.
0: I think you're right. Yeah. That is, you're right. You are right.
2: Yeah.
0: Yeah, I remember that now. That's right.
2: I got to be careful with you. Yeah. I'd be careful.
0: That's right. It was TV viewership.
2: I think today's games will be pretty good. USA takes on Bosnia tomorrow in the knockouts. USA will handle Bosnia.
0: You think so?
2: Yeah.
0: Okay.
2: I can get 11 guys from here and we can go beat Bosnia.
0: Bosnia-Herzegovina.
2: Yeah, which is just a little sliver that's in Bosnia.
0: Yeah.
2: It's like the United States and Texas. You know, we'll take on Ecuador today.
0: Yeah.
2: It's like, okay.
0: Okay.
2: NBA, Ja Morant was traded to Portland.
0: Really?
2: It was time for Ja to move on.
0: Ja. I used to call him Jay.
2: Yeah. Ja Morant.
0: J-A.
2: Yep. Ja Morant.
0: Ja Morant.
2: Formula One this week, the British Grand Prix.
0: Must be in Britain then.
2: It is.
0: Oh, okay.
2: Wimbledon is going on.
0: How many courts do they have there at Wimbledon?
2: A lot.
0: I saw something like court 27. I went,
2: yeah.
0: What?
2: Yeah. It's a big deal. Sabalenka, my gal, number one in the world.
0: Yeah.
2: She won her first match. She'll play again tomorrow. And Sinner, men's number one. He won his first match, obviously, and then
0: Not obviously, because they lose them.
2: Sometimes. It's hard.
0: He got bombed out of the last big one he played, I think, didn't
2: yeah.
0: he? Yeah.
2: Yeah. But they both play tomorrow.
0: Okay. It takes 2 weeks to play that thing, doesn't it?
2: It takes a while.
0: It does.
2: You know, it's that time of year. You got Wimbledon going on. I always kind of gauge how close we get to the upcoming seasons by what's going on in the sports world. I mean, you got to check a few things off. You got to check off Wimbledon. You got to check off the Little League World Series because that goes on in August.
0: Yeah, yeah.
2: And then you got to check off the American Century Celebrity Golf Tournament,
0: which is coming up in a couple of weeks, isn't it?
2: I think it is, yeah. It's usually mid-July because a lot of NFL guys play in that, and then they head to camp.
0: I was thinking that Travis probably won't play in that this year.
2: No. So what is your Tay-Tay and Travis wedding rumors? What have you heard?
0: I haven't heard anything.
2: You haven't been locked in on this?
0: No. I just know that the wedding is coming up, but I'm not even sure. Is it the 4th? Are they getting married on the 4th?
2: Get married on the 3rd.
0: The 3rd.
2: This is all rumor. There's nothing firm out there.
0: Madison Square Garden, supposedly?
2: Well, I've heard a couple of different things. A couple of different things. That they're going to get married in a small ceremony in a church somewhere and then kind of have the Madison Square Garden deal for all the, you know, kind of reenactment type thing with all their family, with all their friends.
0: Oh, really?
2: But that's not confirmed. I haven't talked to my sources on that one yet. But I do know that all the hotel rooms around Madison Square Garden are booked. Chiefs players are booked into those hotels. There is a rehearsal dinner scheduled on the 2nd. At Madison Square Garden for an intimate 100 people.
0: Really?
2: And then the wedding on the 3rd at Madison Square Garden. Kind of what I'm hearing.
0: I did see where...
2: Are you going?
0: No.
2: Oh, okay.
0: My invitation got lost.
2: Yeah.
0: In the mail.
2: Yeah, happens.
0: I guess.
2: It happens.
0: Coach picked up his suit, so he's ready to go.
2: Coach?
0: The head coach of Kansas City.
2: Oh, what's his name?
0: I can't think of
2: it. You're talking about Andy Reid, maybe?
0: That's the guy.
2: Is that the guy you're thinking of? Ooh, okay. The coach.
0: The coach. That's all he is to me.
2: I have
0: coach.
2: No idea what his name is.
0: The coach.
2: Okay. No. He got his suit, Andy. So he's ready to go.
0: He's ready.
2: Okay.
0: Got his nice suit, ready to go.
2: Did you watch the video I sent you yesterday? Last night?
0: I did. Yeah,
2: about Bobby Witt collecting cards.
0: I did see that. Bobby talking about why he does that. He's been doing that since he was like 5, 6, or 7. He couldn't remember which it was.
2: Yeah, that's pretty good little watch, isn't it?
0: Yeah.
2: It's on YouTube. If you want to watch it, it's on YouTube. It's called One of One.
0: He has a lot of them, doesn't he?
2: He's a big collector.
0: Yeah.
2: Big
0: collector.
2: Is he big
0: as you are?
2: He's a little different level.
0: You are.
2: Yeah. He's buying $50,000 cards. I'm buying $1 cards.
0: He's buying $50,000 cards.
2: Well, did you not watch it? I mean,
0: but I didn't.
2: He's trying to
0: see that number.
2: He's trying to collect his the rainbow of his rookie debut card.
0: Yeah.
2: And he's got them all except for the super fractor. And he was going to buy it. There was his Bowman Super Fractor, his first card, Bowman, which is a one of one, gold Super Fractor. He was going to buy it, but the guy wanted like $28,000 for it. And he goes, well, I'm not doing that.
0: Really?
2: It's now worth $1 million.
0: Worth $1 million?
2: Yeah.
0: And he had a chance to get it for $28,000?
2: Yeah. He goes, that was cheap, Bobby. Back then.
0: Cheap Bobby.
2: Cheap Bobby. He goes, Cheap Bobby doesn't exist anymore.
0: Yep.
2: He's got a nice house, too. I mean, they were in that room with the pool table.
0: Yeah, it's setting all this stuff up on the pool
2: table. Yeah. I mean, he's got a nice place, as you would expect.
0: Yes.
2: But he's a big Patriots fan. Big Patriots fan. He collects all of Drake May and collects all of Tom Brady stuff.
0: Really?
2: Yeah. Big Patriots
0: guy.
2: That's
0: odd, isn't it?
2: No. I mean, his dad is from Massachusetts, I think.
0: Yeah.
2: And he goes, I grew up at Gillette State. I mean, I went to the games. I was a big Tom Brady fan. And then Tom Brady just opened up his card shop at Power and Light.
0: Kansas City?
2: Yeah. So he's got it's a franchise thing, and there's several around the country, but he opened one up there. And Bobby Witt, Jack Caglione, Tom Brady, and there's another guy there that were signing cards for the grand opening just last week.
0: Well, I didn't see that.
2: Yeah. I think it's called Tom Brady's Card Vault.
0: Why didn't you go?
2: No. I will eventually go there.
0: Yeah.
2: Because I want to check it out. There's not going to be anything there I can afford.
0: Yeah.
2: But Bobby Witt has a tremendous collection. Of course, he can afford to buy things that a lot of people can't.
0: Yeah.
2: But he's got some Mahomes stuff. He's got a lot of Mahomes stuff.
0: Who's your favorite? If you had to just pick one person to collect everything they have.
2: Right now, I collect a lot. Bobby Witt.
0: Bobby Witt.
2: I have got a ton of Bobby Witt's stuff. I got some really good Bobby Witt stuff.
0: Have you?
2: Really good. Yeah. I got some autograph stuff. I got some good numbered stuff. I got some short print stuff. A lot of stuff.
0: Okay.
2: A Bobby Witt. Kind of my... I can't afford to collect Mahomes. I just don't collect a whole lot of football stuff.
0: Mahomes' stuff is high?
2: Oh, yeah. Any of his good stuff. And if you just go to buy boxes of football stuff, it's just really expensive.
0: Yeah.
2: Real expensive. Where baseball is a lot more affordable. And then there's a lot of... different stuff you can collect, you know, Star Wars and Pixar studio stuff. But I kind of like my standard baseball, just build sets. And then I collect every night. I'm going through eBay looking at new Bobby Witt stuff, and it's getting up there for him too.
0: Expensive.
2: I buy the low price Bobby Witt stuff,
0: hoping that they... What makes him get better?
2: Well, first of all, the player has to be good.
0: Well, he's good. He's okay.
2: And get better.
0: Yeah.
2: But, you know, if it's serial numbered, if it's autographed, you know, if it's a short print, you know, that kind of stuff.
0: What's going to be short print? Only print like 100 of them or something?
2: Yeah, it's like, you know, just a regular base card, there might be 800,000 of them printed.
0: Uh-huh.
2: But maybe a short print card, only 20,000 of them.
0: Oh.
2: So it's a lot harder to get.
0: Wow.
2: And I've pulled some, which is good.
0: Mm. Okay.
2: All right. Okay.
0: Well, good luck.
2: All right. See you later.
0: Bye.
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7: Libs accuse us of obsessing over a number of things. 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Who initiated that stuff? It wasn't us. How about race? 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We don't care about a race. We never, you guys brought that up. DEI is dead, but you guys started it. 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
7: 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And you say that. You say we obsess over cancel culture and wokeism. We didn't invent it, but we'll fight it.
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0: From the COCO Weather Center, the Warrensburg forecast and extreme heat warning remains in effect until 9 p.m. Friday. Sunny today, high 93. Heat index value is up to 103. South-southwest wind gusting to 29 miles an hour. Tonight, mostly clear. Low 76. Tomorrow, another sunny hot day. High again, 93. Heat index value is up to 101. Wednesday night, partly cloudy. Low 76. Mostly sunny Thursday. A high near 95. Sunshine, 79 right now at KOKO on this Tuesday, June 30th, International Asteroid Day, National OOTD Day, Outfit of the Day, and Social Media Day. Okay, so a couple of things that happened on this day you might be interested in. In 1966, the National Organization for Women, or NOW, was founded in Washington. 1974, the 4th of July scene from the Steven Spielberg movie Jaws was filmed. 2014, Bob Hastings, known for portraying Lieutenant Elroy Carpenter on McHale's Navy, died at age 89. Gosh, I haven't thought about that old TV show in a long time. McHale's Navy. It was kind of funny. 2020. This would be 6 years ago that Lionel Messi scored his 700th career goal. 700. Goodness. Birthdays today. Glenn Sharrock, singer with the Little River Band, 82. Jazz bassist Stanley Clark, 75. Hal Lindis, guitarist with Dire Straits, 73. Adrian Wright, musician, singer with the Human League, 70. Cole Swindell, country singer, 43. And Fantasia Barrino, American Idol winner. Fantasia is 42 today. Nancy DeSalt, actress, 90. David Garrison, actor, remember him from Married with Children, 74. David Alan Greer, comedian, actor, 70. Vincent D'Onofrio, Full Metal Jacket, Law and Order, Criminal Intent. He's 67 today. Mike Tyson, one-time professional boxer, 60. Monica Potter, actress from Boston Legal, Parenthood, 55. And here's a name you'll recall, Michael Phelps, American Olympic swimming champion, got more gold medals than you can count. He's 41 today. Okay, music history. Got a bunch of stuff here. 2010, Kylie Minogue released her 11th studio album, the one called Aphrodite. 2009, Brad Paisley's album, American Saturday Night, was released. 2004, Kinks founder Dave Davies suffered a stroke. We lost a good one. This day in 2001, Chet Atkins died at the age of 77. Also in 2001, we lost jazz saxophonist Joe Henderson. He was also 77. 1995, Garth Brooks received a star on the Hollywood Walk of Fame in front of Capitol Records. How about that? 1993, Kenny Chesney signed his first recording contract with Capricorn Records. 1986, Madonna released the album True Blue, and this will wind it up. It was 60 years ago today. This just sounds unreal to me. 60 years ago today, the Supremes recorded You Keep Me Hanging On. Time flies when you're having all this fun. My goodness, that's it. A little history of the day on Coco.
8: 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Good Time Oldies.
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0: Domino. 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

If I Were a Carpenter on KOKO the Four Tops. 79, Sunshine in the Berg this morning. Classics 4 now. This is Traces. This will get you up to news time of day.

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1: They have four cases left to decide. I'm Dave Anthony, Fox News, and the Supreme Court will give us those rulings next hour and wrap up this term. The most anticipated one involves birthright citizenship, so important to the president, he made history attending the hearing on the case. Challenging the Trump executive order to prevent babies born in the U.S. with parents illegally here from becoming Americans.
2: There's a lot of discussion about the fact that there are billions of people around the world who could be one flight away from coming here and having a child that would then automatically have citizenship. There was discussion of birth tourism. But even amidst all of that, Chief Justice Roberts at one point during the argument said the world may have changed, but the Constitution hasn't. Listen, by reading the tea leaves, we think, and it's just an educated guess that he's writing the opinion, we will know shortly, and we'll see what the decision is.
1: Fox's Shannon Bream outside the court. Another case involves challenges to bans on transgender athletes playing in girls and women's sports. The polls are just opening in Colorado, where it's primary day, and socialist candidates are hoping to do what some did last week in New York and defeat incumbent Democrats.
3: Senator John Hickenlooper's fending off a primary challenge from Julie Gonzalez, who's backed by the Denver chapter of the Democratic Socialists of America. In the first congressional district, the Denver DSA has backed Milat Kiros, who is challenging incumbent Representative Diana DeGette.
1: Jessica Rosenthal. The U.S. and Iran are talking again, but not directly. Following days of fighting around the Strait of Hormuz, Special Envoy Steve Witkoff, Jared Kushner there in Qatar for mediator-brokered negotiations. After the deal signed, extended the ceasefire and allowed Iran to sell oil again. But Treasury Secretary Scott Bessent just told Fox only China is buying it, no one else yet.
4: Because, you know, the buyers are a little leery of, will it be re-sanctioned? Will I get in trouble with Treasury? So, you know, this is a reason for the Iranians really to embrace these negotiations.
1: Oil prices are up slightly this morning. WTI still a little higher than before the Iran conflict started, but Brent crude's fallen back below those levels. 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
1: The final four Supreme Court cases that will be decided next hour come the day after four other rulings that were consequential. One allows President Trump to fire a federal trade commissioner, which he called a big win, though the justices prevented him from firing a Federal Reserve Board governor. Another ruling really upset him. The court allowed Mississippi and other states to count mail-in ballots postmarked by Election Day to arrive afterward.
7: I think it was very detrimental to honest elections.
1: The president's again urging Republicans to pass a law that would restrict mail-in voting and require proof of citizenship legislation. He wants far more than the bill lawmakers are urging him to sign.
8: Several days after abruptly canceling a Capitol Hill signing ceremony for the 21st Century Road to Housing Act, President Trump says the bipartisan legislation isn't that important.
7: Big deal. It's a yawn. Some people say it's wonderful. To me, compared to the Save America Act, just about everything is a big yawn.
8: The president is demanding Congress first approve a voter ID measure before advancing nearly any other piece of legislation, though the Save America Act has fallen short of moving forward in the Senate. If President Trump takes no action on the housing bill, it automatically becomes law in 10 days. At the White House, Jared Halpern, Fox News.
1: On Wall Street, stock futures are barely moving right now. The day after big gains lifted the Dow to a record high close above 52,000 for the first time. Sudden death at soccer's World Cup.
9: Ismail Sabari can win the penalty shootout for Morocco with this kick.
1: It came down to that on Fox last night.
9: Yes!
1: And that eliminated the Netherlands, sending Morocco to the round of 16. Paraguay also knocked out Germany in a match that came down to penalty kicks. Brazil beat Japan 2-1 to advance, and there are three more matches today. I'm Dave Anthony. This is Fox News.
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12: From the COCO Weather Center, the Warrensburg forecast and extreme heat warning remains in effect until 9 p.m. Friday. Sunny today, high 93. Heat index value is up to 103. South-southwest wind gusting to 29 miles an hour. Tonight, mostly clear. Low 76. Tomorrow, another sunny hot day. High again, 93. Heat index value is up to 101. Wednesday night, partly cloudy. Low 76. Mostly sunny Thursday. A high near 95.
13: Missouri Net News, I'm Matt Bilger. Three women have filed lawsuits against a St. Louis County massage parlor over sexual assault allegations. The St. Louis Post-Dispatch reports they accused multiple Massage Lux International employees of the crimes in Shrewsbury, Fenton, and Kirkwood. A federal judge has blocked multi-state and federal efforts to limit what SNAP users can buy with their food assistance benefits. But Missouri is still preparing to move ahead with restrictions on certain foods and drinks, with changes now scheduled to take effect next February. Jeremy Bowman with the Missouri Department of Social Services.
14: The restrictions is really more on the retailers.
13: St. Louis Mayor Kara Spencer took a trip to the nation's capital last week seeking funds for tornado victims. KMOX's Sean Malone has the details.
15: Spencer said she did not get a timeline or any guarantees if or when St. Louis would receive a grant.
13: This is Missouri Net.
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12: 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Excessive heat warning, of course, remains in effect until 9 p.m. on Friday. This morning, sunny, 79 right now, on the way to about 93. It'll feel like it's 103 this afternoon, and we'll get a little help from a south-southwest wind gusting up to about 29 miles an hour. That'll make you feel a little cooler. Warrensburg man made his first court appearance yesterday on charges stemming from a domestic incident that reportedly occurred Friday. Warren Andrew Jackson pleaded not guilty to domestic assault, arson, property damage, and unlawful use of a weapon during his hearing. In a probable cause statement, Jackson is accused of strangling the victim, pushing them against a wall after they confronted him about driving while intoxicated around the property. Jackson retreated to his business 30 feet away from the residence where deputies arrived, and while inside, Jackson reportedly fired 6 shots, started a fire, the building was destroyed, and Jackson was taken into custody. He will next appear for a hearing to possibly reduce his $50,000 bond. That'll be at 1:30 tomorrow afternoon. Big weekend, of course, coming up, the July 4th holiday weekend. Warrensburg Main Street excited to host its annual Children's Patriotic Bike Parade alongside the Warrensburg Farmers Market as the community celebrates Independence Day. The festivities will take place around the Johnson County Courthouse Square from 9 a.m. to 11 a.m. Families are invited to wear their patriotic colors and join in one of Warrensburg's favorite 4th of July traditions. Beginning at 9 a.m., many free activities will be available for the community to enjoy. Cowell's Barnyard Buckaroos LLC Petting Zoo will be located on the corner of Maynard and Hout. That's the southwest corner of the Warrensburg Farmers Market. The community will also have the opportunity to enjoy fun yard games and other outdoor activities throughout the event. Participants of the Children's Patriotic Bike Parade will gather at the front of the courthouse following the flag ceremony and the national anthem. And then the parade will begin at 10:30. The parade route will start at the courthouse facing east towards Market Street. Participants will then ride from Market Street, take a left ahead north onto College, and then turn left on to Gay Street, go west. The parade route will end headed south down Holden Street to the Courthouse Square. Warrensburg Community Band, a couple of shows this week. Coming up on Thursday at 3:15 p.m. at the Warrensburg Veterans Home. And then on Saturday at the Grover Park Baptist Church beginning at 7:30 prior to the big fireworks display. Old Drum Open Mic kicking off with music, stories, poetry, and essays for its next program this Thursday from 6 p.m. until 8 p.m. at Java Junction downtown. Old Drum Open Mic produces its showcase event on the first Thursday night of each month, and prospective presenters can schedule appearances through the Old Drum Open Mic webpage on Facebook. Programs are designed to provide a venue for presenting original and creative works. Programs are free and open to the public. Missouri State Highway Patrol reminding Missourians to celebrate the 4th of July and America's 250th anniversary responsibly this year. The patrol's July 4th holiday counting period will be from 6 p.m. on Thursday and continue through Sunday, July 5th at 11:59 p.m. All available troopers will patrol Missouri roadways and waterways to enforce traffic and boating laws during this time period. That's KOKO News. I'm Marion Woods.
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2: Missouri Nuts Sports, I'm Bill Pollack. The Cardinals are back in action tonight in Atlanta facing the first-place Braves. The Cardinals have lost 7 of their last 10, a big stretch of baseball ahead at the All-Star break. After this trip to Atlanta, the Cardinals play at the Cubs, and then a 5-game series at home against first-place Milwaukee, and another 3-game set with Atlanta. Both the Cubs and Brewers won last night, leaving the Cardinals 7.5 games out of first place, 2 games behind the Cubs in a very tight wild card race. Matthew Liberatore, whose ERA is over 10 in his last 4 starts, will face the Braves. After a 4-game series split against the Rays last week, the Royals are at home against the Rays. Kansas City 7-7 over the last 14 games. That's not moving the needle for the worst team in the American League. The Royals are 37-50. Carter Jensen had 3 more hits on Sunday. His hitting streak has reached 19 games with 12 extra base hits and 17 runs driven in. He broke the Royals rookie record of 18 games set by Michael Garcia in 2023, and he's closing in on the longest hitting streak by a rookie catcher at 21 games set by Buster Posey in 2010. Kansas City will host 21 games set by Buster Posey in 2010.

0: And Herzegovina, the largest population of Bosnians outside that country, is in St. Louis. An interesting dynamic for fans who feel no matter who wins Wednesday, one of their teams will be moving on. Bill Pollack, Missouri Nut Sports.
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0: What do you think, huh? Good song? You bet. Don't cry out loud. Melissa Manchester here on Coco in the Woods program for a Tuesday. Earlier, we heard Vanity Fair early in the morning. Got the weather for you, and then what's coming up here? Paul Revere and the Raiders after the weather. From the Coco Weather Center, the Warrensburg forecast, an extreme heat warning remains in effect until 9 p.m. Friday. Sunny today, high 93. Heat index value is up to 103. South-southwest wind gusting to 29 miles an hour. Tonight, mostly clear. Low 76. Tomorrow, another sunny hot day. High again, 93. Heat index value is up to 101. Wednesday night, partly cloudy. Low 76. Mostly sunny Thursday. A high near 95.
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3: Coco.

That's right. It ain't me, babe. Not me. Turtles on Coco, and before that, the Crests, 16 Candles, Paul Revere and the Raiders, too. Him or me? What's it going to be? We're right in the middle of six in a row for you here in the 8 o'clock hour on the Woods program on the last day in June, June 30. Start a brand new month tomorrow. How sweet it is, huh? Here's Marvin Gaye.

0: First Concerto, folks, The Toys on Coco. And right before that one, Meatloaf. 2 out of 3, ain't bad. Marvin Gaye, prior to that, How Sweet It Is. Got the weather for you in just a minute. And then the Marshall Tucker Band.
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0: From the Coco Weather Center, the Warrensburg forecast, an extreme heat warning remains in effect until 9 p.m. Friday. Sunny today, high 93. Heat index value is up to 103. South-southwest wind gusting to 29 miles an hour. Tonight, mostly clear, low 76. Tomorrow, another sunny hot day, high again, 93. Heat index value is up to 101. Wednesday night, partly cloudy, low 76, mostly sunny. Thursday, a high near 95.
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Can't You See? Marshall Tucker Band on KOKO. Coming up on 9, news time for you, top of the hour. Right now, Wilbert Harrison going to Kansas City.

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1: The Supreme Court is about to go on summer break. I'm Dave Anthony, Fox News. But before the justices go, they'll issue the last four rulings of this term this hour. And President Trump's really hoping they side with him on birthright citizenship. He made history attending the arguments in the case challenging his executive order to prevent babies born here to parents here illegally or temporarily from automatically becoming Americans.
2: It's tremendously destructive. It's extremely costly. I don't know. It's up to them. But in terms of for the good of the country, it'd be great if they didn't allow it.
1: Trump critics say he can't alter the Constitution with an order. Another big ruling coming, Chan, comes out of the challenges to laws in Idaho and West Virginia banning transgender athletes from playing girls and women's sports.
3: Arguments about whether these young athletes who were born biologically male, even if they didn't go through traditional puberty, would they still have advantages on bone density and other things because of their chromosomes and their genetic identity? And so what happens with those states will ripple across the country and other states who have also got similar laws one way or the other with respect to these trans athletes.
1: That's Fox's Shannon Bream outside the court. And moments ago, Reuters put out an alert that the court has ruled in favor of those laws in those states that would ban trans athletes from playing on female sports teams. U.S. and Iran talks resumed today through mediators after days of new attacks in the Strait of Hormuz, despite a deal in place that extended the ceasefire. The U.S. and Iran, though, will talk indirectly through mediators in Qatar. Now to Venezuela, where they keep digging through earthquake rubble.
4: Time is running out to find survivors 6 days after this disaster. Rescue workers freed a young man from the rubble after a remarkable rescue. It took nearly 2 days to reach him.
1: That's Fox's Nate Foyne, the hard-hit city of La Guaira. The number of deaths in Venezuela tops 1,700, with more missing and many more left homeless. 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
1: Again, out of the Supreme Court, the first ruling of the four we're getting today to end the term. The justices are upholding laws in West Virginia and Idaho that ban transgender athletes from playing in women's and girls' sports. Now to Wall Street, the market is on the rise. The Dow up 92 points on top of yesterday's record high close. The Nasdaq adding 201. The S&P 500 31 points higher. Oil prices barely moving. WTI still around $70 a barrel. Gas is down 2 cents. AAA's national average for regular $3.84 a gallon. And speaking of cars that need that fuel, there are fewer restrictions now repairing them.
10: A presidential memorandum signed by President Trump expands the types of fixes individuals can make on their vehicle's emission systems by issuing new guidance to the EPA.
2: I think it's really common sense. If somebody wants to fix, some of these people have better mechanics than the mechanics in the shop.
10: The memorandum also begins a process to expedite alternative certification pathways for aftermarket parts. A similar executive memo in February loosened rules for emissions work on farm equipment. At the White House, Jared Halpern, Fox News.
1: A Chinese business leader is going to spend a lot of time in prison for fraud.
11: Supporters packed the courthouse in Manhattan for Guo Wangui's sentencing, 30 years and $889 million for victims. Guo was convicted 2 years ago, accused of stealing more than $1 billion from investors in his business, media, and cryptocurrency ventures, believing they were supporting his fight to bring democracy to China. He was a successful real estate developer there, facing criminal charges he calls politically motivated when he left and moved to the United States in 2015. living in luxury, developing relationships with conservative political figures like Steve Bannon, and building a following online, attracting followers and investors. Some told the court about losing their life savings. Chris Foster, Fox News.
1: At the World Cup today, three more matches. The winners will advance to the round of 16. I'm Dave Anthony. This is Fox News.
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12: From the COCO Weather Center, the Warrensburg forecast and extreme heat warning remains in effect until 9 p.m. Friday. Sunny today, high 93. Heat index value is up to 103. South-southwest wind gusting to 29 miles an hour. Tonight, mostly clear. Low 76. Tomorrow, another sunny hot day. High again, 93. Heat index value is up to 101. Wednesday night, partly cloudy. Low 76. Mostly sunny Thursday. A high near 95.
13: Missouri Net News, I'm Matt Dilger. Missouri is moving ahead with plans to restrict some purchases made with SNAP benefits despite a recent federal court ruling. Retailers will be responsible for enforcing the changes at checkout using product lists provided by the state. Jeremy Bowman with the Missouri Department of Social Services.
14: A Snickers bar does not contain flour, so they would not be able to purchase it. But Twix does have flour, so that would be able to be purchased.
13: Congress faces a September 30th deadline to keep the federal government funded, and lawmakers remain divided over spending plans. Senator Josh Hawley tells Missouri Net he opposes government shutdowns and believes Congress should avoid one this fall. A familiar face to some people at the Missouri Department of Elementary and Secondary Education is back to serve as interim state education commissioner, Stacy Priest, a former deputy commissioner of the department.
15: I have committed to being in this role for as long as it takes them to complete the search.
13: This is Missouri Net.
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Everybody, Tommy Rowe on Coco, Little Peggy March right before that, I Will Follow Him, and the Beatles, She Loves You. In the middle of six in a row with Johnny Rivers up next, Memphis.

0: Have I the right? I believe I do. That's Tiny Combs on Coco. Prior to that, the Beach Boys, 409, Johnny Rivers in Memphis. Weather in just a moment, and then Stormy, the Classics 4.
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0: From the Coco Weather Center, the Warrensburg forecast and extreme heat warning remains in effect until 9 p.m. Friday. Sunny today, high 93. Heat index value is up to 103. South-southwest wind gusting to 29 miles an hour. Tonight, mostly clear. Low 76. Tomorrow, another sunny hot day. High again, 93. Heat index value is up to 101. Wednesday night, partly cloudy. Low 76. Mostly sunny Thursday. A high near 95.
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Yes, indeed. Kathy's Clown, Everly Brothers on KOKO, Classic 4 before that, with Stormy. Baseball tonight, the Royals back in action. Tampa Bay is in town. We'll have it for you 6 o'clock tonight for the pregame show here on KOKO. Jose Feliciano, light my fire.

0: Dancing Queen from ABBA on Coco. Before that, Brenda Lee and also Jose Feliciano. Time for our report now from the Chicago Board of Trade.
1: Soybeans are lower Tuesday morning. Corn, cattle, and hogs are all trading some degree of mixed. I'm John Perkins with a Brownfield Market Update. You better build bigger bins. It's just a suggestion, but regardless, be ready to maximize your per acre profits with MX Series corn by Stein. Stein has yield. Soybeans were lower, with the USDA expected to raise its planted area number, and quarterly stocks should be up on the year. The national crop rating did dip 1 point over the past week. Developments ahead of average. July beans on this first notice day for July contracts are down 2 3/4 to 11.06. August is 6 lower at 11.13 1/4. July bean meal's down to $2.10 at 302.60. July soybean oil's 212 points lower at 66.95. Corn's mixed. Analysts expect at least some cut in U.S. acreage, along with the year-to-year rise in quarterly stocks. The corn condition rating's below a year ago, and development's faster than average. July's up 2 at 404. September's down 1/4 at 410. And wheat's mixed. Combined wheat acreage could be the lowest on record, while quarterly stocks might hit a multi-year high. The winter wheat harvest is almost halfway done, and the spring wheat rating was up on the week. July Chicago's 2.5 higher at 572. Ahead of the USDA numbers at noon Eastern, 11 Central. December cotton's up 42 at 76.87. September rice is 14.5 higher at 13.85.5. Live cattle are mixed and feeders are lower ahead of widespread direct business. This week's show list does look mostly lower than last week. August live's up 2 cents at 243.60. October's down 2 at 237.35. August feeders are 90 lower at 366.57. And hogs are mixed, mostly higher, adjusting spreads here at the end of the month. Pork was higher yesterday, and traders are expecting some decent packer demand today. July's up 60 at 94.42. August is up 140 at 98.67. Traders are also keeping an eye on potential heat stress to livestock and crops. Brownfield.
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0: From the Coco Weather Center, the Warrensburg forecast and extreme heat warning remains in effect until 9 p.m. Friday. Sunny today, high 93. Heat index value is up to 103. South-southwest wind gusting to 29 miles an hour. Tonight, mostly clear, low 76. Tomorrow, another sunny, hot day, high again, 93. Heat index values up to 101. Wednesday night, partly cloudy, low 76. Mostly sunny Thursday, a high near 95.
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yeah, a little hanky-panky going on right there. Tommy James and the Shondells. Prior to that, R.D. and Taylor, Indiana Wants Me, and Jerry Butler's Make It Easy on Yourself. 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
1: This is a Fox News alert. The Supreme Court rules against the president. I'm Dave Anthony, and the final ruling just out ending this term, the justices have struck down a Trump order that aimed to undo what's called birthright citizenship.
2: Right off the bat, it says children born in the United States to parents unlawfully or temporarily present are, quote, subject to the jurisdiction of the United States and are citizens at birth under the 14th Amendment's citizenship clause.
1: It was a 6-3 decision in favor of that. Fox's Shannon Bream outside the court also details the dissent by Justice Clarence Thomas.
2: 14th Amendment was enacted in the wake of the Civil War, quote, with the one pervading purpose of securing equal citizenship for the freed slaves, that the court, meaning the majority now, has repurposed the 14th Amendment to protect its own set of preferred rights by recognizing a constitutional right to citizenship for the children of all foreign birth tourists and illegal aliens.
1: No reaction yet from President Trump on that, but he did just post on Truth Social about another ruling out, calling it a big win.
3: West Virginia and Idaho laws banning transgender girls and women from female sports teams do not violate the U.S. Constitution's Equal Protection Clause. More than two dozen states have similar laws, and the court's decision will likely settle disputes in those cases as well. Writing for the majority, Justice Brett Kavanaugh lays out an interest in states protecting biological females to ensure competitive fairness.
1: Fox's Jared Halpern. And another ruling, the Supreme Court struck down a federal election law that set limits on how much political parties can spend in coordination with their candidates for president and Congress. They keep digging in Venezuela, hoping to find survivors. Times, though, running out 6 days after double earthquakes. Fox's Nate Foy's there.
4: The devastation in La Guaira is widespread. Thousands living on the streets. Many of them need medical care. And that's where Christian aid organization Samaritan's Purse steps in. Today, they're opening their largest field hospital to help those in need.
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1: Again, our top Fox News story. The Supreme Court has just gone on summer break after giving us the final rulings of this term. One is a setback for President Trump, blocking his executive order that aimed to alter a constitutional clause on birthright citizenship, trying to prevent babies born here to parents here illegally or temporarily from automatically becoming Americans. Another ruling upholds bans in Idaho and West Virginia on transgender athletes playing in women's and girls' sports. After a recent flare-up of fighting around the Strait of Hormuz led to new shipping concerns, the U.S. and Iran are negotiating again today through mediators following the deal that extended the ceasefire and set up new nuclear talks.
10: Iranian officials have indicated that no direct talks will take place between the United States and Iran while in Doha, but did confirm a delegation is traveling to Qatar. The 60-day window is meant to iron out the details of Iran's nuclear program and keep the Strait of Hormuz open. President Trump has indicated he reserves both military and diplomatic options after that time period.
1: That's Fox's Trey Ingston, Tel Aviv. President Trump's been very critical of U.S. allies for not doing enough to help in the fight against Iran and to keep the strait open for shipping. And one of those allies is doing something he might like.
11: Outgoing British Prime Minister Keir Starmer has announced an extra $20 billion to defend the United Kingdom, and he's cancelling road and energy projects to pay for it.
12: We must stand more firmly on our own two feet. We must do what it takes
6: to meet this new world head on.
11: It follows President Trump persuading most NATO members to bear more of the cost of defending Europe. The British plan includes developing a hybrid navy, sea drones and AI alongside new warships. The opposition Conservative Party argues this new money is barely half what the armed forces say is needed. In London, Jonathan Savage, Fox News.
1: On Wall Street, the Dow's up 112 points, adding to yesterday's record high close. The NASDAQ is up even higher, gaining 212. I'm Dave Anthony, and this is Fox News.
7: What you see is happening now.
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15: From the COCO Weather Center, the Warrensburg forecast and extreme heat warning remains in effect until 9 p.m. Friday. Sunny today, high 93. Heat index value is up to 103. South-southwest wind gusting to 29 miles an hour. Tonight, mostly clear. Low 76. Tomorrow, another sunny hot day. High again, 93. Heat index value is up to 101. Wednesday night, partly cloudy. Low 76. Mostly sunny Thursday. A high near 95.
16: Missouri Net News, I'm Matt Dilger. Three women have filed lawsuits against a St. Louis County massage parlor over sexual assault allegations. The St. Louis Post-Dispatch reports they accused multiple massage lux international employees of the crimes in Shrewsbury, Fenton, and Kirkwood. A federal judge has blocked multi-state and federal efforts to limit what SNAP users can buy with their food assistance benefits. But Missouri is still preparing to move ahead with restrictions on certain foods and drinks, with changes now scheduled to take effect next February. Jeremy Bowman with the Missouri Department of Social Services.
17: The restrictions is really more on the retailers.
16: St. Louis Mayor Kara Spencer took a trip to the nation's capital last week seeking funds for tornado victims. KMOX's Sean Malone has the details.
18: Spencer said she did not get a timeline or any guarantees if or when St. Louis would receive a grant.
16: This is Missouri Net.
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Hey, baby, I love you. That's Andy Kim on Coco. Before that, the Shantays, Pipeline, and the new Christy Minstrels as well, Green Green. Here is Elvis, Hard-Headed Woman.

0: KOKO with Buddy Holly and Maybe Baby. Before that, Desmond Dekker and the Aces, Israelites, and Elvis with Hard-Headed Woman. Got the weather for you here in a minute and a half. And then we're going to get close to you with the Carpenters.
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0: From the Cocoa Weather Center, the Warrensburg forecast and extreme heat warning remains in effect until 9 p.m. Friday. Sunny today, high 93. Heat index value is up to 103. South-southwest wind gusting to 29 miles an hour. Tonight, mostly clear. Low 76. Tomorrow, another sunny hot day. High again, 93. Heat index value is up to 101. Wednesday night, partly cloudy. Low 76. Mostly sunny Thursday. A high near 95.
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I got to rockin' pneumonia. I need a shot of rhythm and blues. I caught the rolling off the writer sitting down at a rhythm review.

5, You Were on My Mind. Chuck Berry before that, Roll Over Beethoven and the Carpenters, Big Hit Close to You. Steppenwolf is next. Woohoo, born to be wild.

0: Stormy on a Tuesday morning here in the Berg. Anything but stormy, really. Just a little hot's it. Extreme heat warning until 9 p.m. on Friday. Looks like the holiday weekend's going to heat up quite a bit. We'll keep you updated right here. Let's see, we heard the classics, Four and Stormy. Then Percy Sledge before that, When a Man Loves a Woman. And prior to that, it was Steppenwolf and Born to be Wild. Coming up in just a moment, Paul Simon, You Can Call Me Al. After the break, we'll check the weather for you here in 2 minutes. 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
0: From the Cocoa Weather Center, the Warrensburg forecast and extreme heat warning remains in effect until 9 p.m. Friday. Sunny today, high 93. Heat index value is up to 103. South-southwest wind gusting to 29 miles an hour. Tonight, mostly clear. Low 76. Tomorrow, another sunny hot day. High again, 93. Heat index value is up to 101. Wednesday night, partly cloudy. Low 76. Mostly sunny Thursday. A high near 95.
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Woohoo! Let's spend the night together. Rolling Stones on Coco. And right before that one, Paul Simon, You Can Call Me Al. Let's see, we have baseball for you again today. Royals and Cardinals, both the day off yesterday. See, the Cardinals are in Atlanta to play the Braves. That's on our sister station, 98.5 The Bar, at 5:20. And then the Royals tonight at 6 o'clock here on Coco against the Tampa Bay Rays. All the action right here on your radio. Just pick the one you want. Coming up news time at 11, Heat Wave next. That's what we have going here, Martha and the Vandellas.

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1: This is a Fox News alert. Landmark rulings from the U.S. Supreme Court. I'm Lisa Brady. Wrapping up their current term, the justices are blocking President Trump's effort to limit birthright citizenship.
2: Chief Justice John Roberts cites centuries of case law and the framers' intentions in rejecting an executive order intended to eliminate automatic citizenship to children born in the U.S., to parents living in the country illegally or temporarily. In his opinion, Roberts writes, if Congress intended to limit American citizenship to the children of those domiciled in the U.S., nothing in the succinct language of the citizenship clause conveyed that. Lower courts had blocked the executive order ahead of Supreme Court arguments in April. Justices Thomas, Alito, and Gorsuch dissented.
1: Fox's Jared Halpern at the White House. Justice Clarence Thomas writing that the 14th Amendment designed to secure equal rights for freed slaves has instead been, quote, repurposed for political projects that the Reconstruction Congress did not support. President Trump so far focusing on today's other rulings, including bans on transgender athletes in school-sponsored girls' sports, the high court upholding bans in West Virginia and Idaho.
3: The NCAA, the Olympic Committee, and others have said that women that are biological should have freedom to compete in their particular leagues and their particular activities and events without biological males, biologically born males, being able to intrude on those spaces.
1: Fox's Shannon Bream at the court, which split along ideological lines. President Trump calling that a big win. He also calls a ruling on political spending a big win for Republicans and the First Amendment.
4: The majority opinion in the National Republican Senatorial Committee versus the Federal Election Commission found limits on how much money can be spent when a political party coordinates with its own candidate do violate free speech rights.
1: Fox's Jessica Rosenthal. Justice Kavanaugh writing campaign finance limits must prevent corruption, but that caps on coordination go too far. America is listening to Fox News.
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1: A congressman who has spent months away from Capitol Hill returns to the House floor. New Jersey Republican Tom Keene Jr. announcing that he's been in treatment for depression after entering a hospital for testing.
7: Like many people, I believed that I could simply push through. But I agreed to follow my doctor's recommendations. Again, not believing that it would result in a long-term stay.
1: Keene says he's now healthier, stronger, excited to return to the work he loves. The second-term lawmaker from a longtime political family represents a battleground district and already won the GOP nomination to seek another term in November. The Democratic nominee is Rebecca Bennett, a former Navy helicopter pilot. It's primary day in Colorado, where longtime Democratic Congresswoman Diana DeGette is facing a far-left challenger who's under scrutiny for controversial comments.
8: Democratic Socialist Malak Kyros has also refused to call the deadly firebomb attack last year in Boulder anti-Semitic. Mohammed Soleiman used Molotov cocktails and a makeshift flamethrower against a group of peaceful demonstrators calling for the release of hostages held by Hamas. Kyros called it horrific, but says it's the conflation between the actions of Israel and Judaism that makes Jewish people less safe.
1: Fox's Alicia Acuna in Denver. Kyros is a political newcomer fired from her job as a corporate attorney for writing an anti-Israel letter after the October 7th attacks. Just getting word of a tragedy in Pakistan, a roof collapsing at a tutoring center under construction. Police say at least 14 school children were killed, others injured, some may be trapped. Two people arrested, including the owner of the tutoring center, which is in an aging building. Poor construction quality suspected in the collapse of that unfinished second floor. Wall Street's rallying. The Dow remains in record territory, up 129. The NASDAQ's up more than 300 points. I'm Lisa Brady, Fox News.
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10: From the Coco Weather Center, the Warrensburg forecast, an extreme heat warning remains in effect until 9 p.m. Friday. Sunny today, high 93. Heat index values up to 103. South-southwest wind gusting to 29 miles an hour. Tonight, mostly clear. Low 76. Tomorrow, another sunny hot day. High again, 93. Heat index values up to 101. Wednesday night, partly cloudy. Low 76. Mostly sunny Thursday. A high near 95.
11: Missouri Net News, I'm Cameron Connor. Missouri's Interim Education Commissioner, Stacey Priest, praises the team she now leads, Missouri Department of Elementary and Secondary Education.
12: The team that I came back to are just amazing, and they are so dedicated. They really absolutely want to do the right thing for kids, and so to be able to come back and like be welcomed in by people that strong and that capable was really exciting and inspiring.
11: Priest says she will serve until the State Board of Education finds a permanent commissioner. In other news, five people died from carbon monoxide poisoning this month after a car was left running in a southern Missouri garage. Phelps County Coroner Ernie Coverdell says the victims are four men and one woman in the June 19th poisoning in Rolla. Two other people were taken to a hospital with injuries. Their identities have not yet been released. And if you're looking for other news around the state, catch up with it at MissouriNet.com. This is Missouri Net News.
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10: 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Your source for local news, sports, and information 24 hours a day. A Warrensburg man made his first court appearance yesterday on charges stemming from a domestic incident that reportedly occurred Friday. Warren Andrew Jackson pleaded not guilty to domestic assault, arson, property damage, and unlawful use of a weapon during his hearing. In a probable cause statement, Jackson is accused of strangling the victim and pushing them against a wall after they confronted him about driving while intoxicated around the property. Jackson retreated to his business 30 feet away from the residence where deputies arrived. And while inside, Jackson reportedly fired 6 gunshots and then started a fire. The building was destroyed. Jackson was taken into custody. He will next appear for a hearing to possibly reduce his $50,000 bond at 1:30 tomorrow afternoon. Warrensburg Main Street is excited to host its annual Children's Patriotic Bike Parade alongside the Warrensburg Farmers Market as the community celebrates Independence Day on Saturday. Festivities will take place around the Johnson County Courthouse Square from 9 a.m. to 11 a.m. Families are invited to wear their patriotic colors and join in one of Warrensburg's favorite 4th of July traditions. Participants are encouraged to decorate their bikes, trikes, wagons, ride-on toys, scooters, even the family dog, or even themselves in patriotic fashion. Now, beginning at 9 a.m., many free activities will be available for the community to enjoy. Participants of the Children's Patriotic Bike Parade will gather at the front of the courthouse following the flag ceremony and national anthem. The parade will begin at 10:30 Saturday morning. Parade route will start at the courthouse, facing east towards Market Street. Participants will then ride from Market Street, take a left to head north onto College, and then turn left and go west on Gay Street. The parade route will end as you head down Holden Street to the Johnson County Courthouse. Warrensburg Park Board meeting coming up this evening at 7. That'll be held in Multiroom BC at the Warrensburg Community Center. Warrensburg Community Band has a couple of concerts this week, one on Thursday at 3:15 in the afternoon at the Warrensburg Veterans Home, and then at the Grover Park Baptist Church on Saturday, July 4th, at 7:30 p.m. prior to the big fireworks display on the 4th. Old Drum Open Mic kicks off with music, stories, poetry, and essays for its next program this Thursday from 6 to 8 p.m. at Java Junction downtown. Old Drum Open Mic produces its showcase event on the first Thursday night of each month. Prospective presenters can schedule appearances through the Old Drum Open Mic webpage on Facebook. Programs are designed to provide a venue for presenting original and creative works. The programs are free and open to the public. Missouri Highway Patrol reminds Missourians to celebrate the 4th of July and America's 250th anniversary responsibly this year. The patrol's holiday counting period will begin at 6 p.m. on Thursday and continue through Sunday, July 5th at 11:59 p.m. 88-year-old Jean Lee Burden of Warrensburg died June 25th. A visitation and time of sharing memories celebrating Jean's life will be held Wednesday, July 1st from 9:15 a.m. until 11:30 a.m. at the First Baptist Church in Warrensburg. The funeral service will immediately follow. A police procession and walk-by will then escort Jean past the former Warrensburg Police Department on the way to his burial with military honors at the Missouri Veterans Cemetery in Higginsville. The Warrensburg Police Department flag will be flown at half-staff on July 1st in his honor. Jean was the Warrensburg Police Chief for 32 years. Memorial contributions may be made to the Jean Burden Memorial Fund. Checks made payable to Donna Burden through Sweeney Phillips and Holdren Funeral Home. That's KOKO News. I'm Marion Woods.
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23: 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Each count must include a member of the Cardinal and Black Fund at the starter level of $100 or higher. Major League Baseball yesterday, Royals, Cardinals both had the day off. Tampa Bay at Kansas City tonight. We'll have that for you here on KOKO. St. Louis is in Atlanta. We'll have that on 98.5 The Bar. World Cup yesterday, Brazil beat Japan 2-1. Germany and Paraguay, they tie at 1. But Paraguay wins on penalty kicks. Netherlands and Morocco, they tie at 1. Morocco wins on penalty kicks. Today, Ivory Coast, Norway. France will take on Sweden, Mexico, and Ecuador. USA, they'll take on Bosnia Wednesday in the knockout round. In the NBA, Ja Morant traded to the Portland Trail Blazers, and Formula One British Grand Prix is this weekend. For KOKO Sports, I'm Greg Hassler.
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Good morning once again here on this Tuesday on the Woods program on Coco. Paul Simon brought him back for an encore with Slip Sliding Away. And earlier, the Buckinghams. And hey, baby, they're playing our song. Beach Boys are here as well. Dance, dance.

KOKO. Final hour of the morning portion of the Wood Show on Coco on this Tuesday, last day in June. We get to start a brand new month tomorrow. That was Herb Alpert. This guy's in love with you. Prior to that, War, Lowrider, and the Beach Boys with Dance, Dance, Dance. And this is Tighten Up, our Cheap Bell of the Drells.

reason, we've just started a new dance called the Tighten Up. This is the music we tighten up with.

center. Yeah. Now let that guitar fall in. Oh, yeah. Tighten up on the organ now.

0: on out, Billy. Tighten it up. Oh, yeah.
1: Sock it to him, man.
0: Tighten it up. Come on. Tighten up that, babe. Oh, yeah.
1: Come on, tighten up, babe. Come on.
0: Now, look here. I want that guitar to fall in on now. Tighten it up now. Oh, yeah. Now, tighten it up, Augie. Yeah, now everybody tighten it up now. Now, look here. We're gonna make it mellow for you now.

0: yes, we're having a good time now here on the radio. That was Creedence Clearwater Revival, Bad Moon Rising, and Archie Bell and the Drells right before that. Take a break right quickly here, check the weather forecast in just a minute and a half, and then got a magic moment for you from Jay and the Americans.
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0: From the Cocoa Weather Center, the Warrensburg forecast and extreme heat warning remains in effect until 9 p.m. Friday. Sunny today, high 93. Heat index value is up to 103. South-southwest wind gusting to 29 miles an hour. Tonight, mostly clear. Low 76. Tomorrow, another sunny hot day. High again, 93. Heat index value is up to 101. Wednesday night, partly cloudy. Low 76. Mostly sunny Thursday. A high near 95.
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0: Oh boy, we don't talk anymore. Cliff Richard on Coco, Peter and Gordon too, Lady Godiva, and Jay and the Americans in this magic moment. Midday report time, a few minutes away on this Tuesday on Coco, on the Woods program, with you till 1. Roy Orbison's here now with one of his bigger hits called In Dreams.
1: A candy-colored clown they call the Sandman tiptoes to my room every night just to sprinkle starter.

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1: A win and a loss for the president. Lisa Brady, Fox News. First, the loss. The U.S. Supreme Court blocking a Trump executive order aimed at ending birthright citizenship for children born to parents who are in the U.S. illegally or with only temporary status.
2: Writing for the majority, Chief Justice Roberts says this: citizenship then and now was the right to have rights to freely participate in our political community. Talking about the 14th Amendment, the framers of the 14th Amendment extended that promise to every freeborn person in this land. That's a quote, and it looks like it's a quote back to some of the legislative debate about this in Congress. He says we keep that promise today.
1: Fox's Shannon Bream at the High Court. The amendment was originally meant to ensure rights for freed slaves. Critics argue it's been abused. President Trump calls it bad for the country. Just posting Congress should end it.
3: We'll see. I'm sure there's going to be lots of discussion about that. I will say I'm very disappointed in that outcome.
1: House Speaker Mike Johnson says the ruling sets up serious challenges for the country, but House Minority Leader Hakeem Jeffries tells reporters
4: Donald Trump was endeavoring to violate the Constitution because he's a wannabe king.
1: The president is praising decisions allowing states to ban transgender athletes from girls' sports programs.
5: West Virginia and Idaho laws banning transgender girls and women from female sports teams do not violate the U.S. Constitution's Equal Protection Clause. More than two dozen states have similar laws, and the court's decision will likely settle disputes in those cases as well. Writing for the majority, Justice Brett Kavanaugh lays out an interest in states protecting biological females to ensure competitive fairness.
1: Fox's Jared Halpern. The three liberal justices disagreeing with part of the ruling, but the court unanimously ruled the transgender bans do not violate the anti-sex discrimination law known as Title IX. The High Court also erasing limits on how much political parties can spend in coordination with candidates for Congress and president, striking down decades-old federal law. 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
1: There's word the FAA is moving toward a mandate on the use of technology after a deadly mid-air collision.
12: The Federal Aviation Administration mandate reportedly being considered would require nearly all aircraft in civilian airspace to broadcast information like their location, direction, and call sign using technology that would help pilots see nearby aircraft, according to the Wall Street Journal. It's a move that safety advocates have wanted since the mid-air collision of an American Airlines plane and an Army Black Hawk helicopter in January 2025. That left all 67 people on board both aircraft dead. The potential mandate of the aircraft tracking technology would involve two components instead of the singular one already required by many aircraft. It would also apply to military aircraft in U.S. civilian airspace. Tanya J. Powers, Fox News.
1: The U.S. Supreme Court will consider whether bans on semi-automatic rifles, often called assault weapons, violate the Second Amendment. The justices agreeing to hear appeals in cases from the Chicago area and Connecticut. Pope Leo is urging a group of breakaway Catholics to call off the ordination of new bishops without his consent tomorrow.
13: The Society of St. Pius X plans to hold ceremonies consecrating four priests, including one American, as bishops, considered successors to the Apostles of Jesus. Pope Leo writes in a letter, "I plead with you and ask you with all my heart, please turn back," calling the plan sin of extreme gravity, with automatic excommunication for the four priests and the bishops administering the oath. They say it's worth it. SSPX was founded in 1970 in opposition to Catholic Church modernization. Its members celebrate the traditional Mass in Latin, for example. Pope John Paul II in 1988 excommunicated its founder and four bishops consecrated without his consent. Pope Benedict lifted that penalty in 2009 as an act of unity. Chris Foster, Fox News.
1: A rally continues on Wall Street. The Dow's up 183, still hitting new highs. The S&P and the NASDAQ also in the green. I'm Lisa Brady. This is Fox News.
7: Hi, folks. 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
8: From the Cocoa Weather Center, the Warrensburg forecast, an extreme heat warning remains in effect until 9 p.m. Friday. Sunny today, high 93. Heat index value is up to 103. South-southwest wind gusting to 29 miles an hour. Tonight, mostly clear. Low 76. Tomorrow, another sunny hot day. High again, 93. Heat index value is up to 101. Wednesday night, partly cloudy. Low 76. Mostly sunny Thursday. A high near 95.
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8: 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Your source for local news, sports, and information 24 hours a day. A Warrensburg man made his first court appearance yesterday on charges stemming from a domestic incident that reportedly occurred Friday. Warren Andrew Jackson pleaded not guilty to domestic assault, arson, property damage, and unlawful use of a weapon during his hearing. In a probable cause statement, Jackson is accused of strangling the victim and pushing them against a wall after they confronted him about driving while intoxicated around the property. Jackson retreated to his business 30 feet away from the residence where deputies arrived. And while inside, Jackson reportedly fired 6 gunshots and then started a fire. The building was destroyed. Jackson was taken into custody. He will next appear for a hearing to possibly reduce his $50,000 bond at 1:30 tomorrow afternoon. Warrensburg Main Street is excited to host its annual Children's Patriotic Bike Parade alongside the Warrensburg Farmers Market as the community celebrates Independence Day on Saturday. Festivities will take place around the Johnson County Courthouse Square from 9 a.m. to 11 a.m., families are invited to wear their patriotic colors and join in one of Warrensburg's favorite 4th of July traditions. Participants are encouraged to decorate their bikes, trikes, wagons, ride-on toys, scooters, even the family dog, or even themselves in patriotic fashion. Now, beginning at 9 a.m., many free activities will be available for the community to enjoy. Participants of the Children's Patriotic Bike Parade will gather at the front of the courthouse following the flag ceremony and national anthem. The parade will begin at 10:30 Saturday morning. Parade route will start at the courthouse facing east towards Market Street. Participants will then ride from Market Street, take a left to head north onto College, and then turn left and go west on Gay Street. The parade route will end as you head down Holden Street to the Johnson County Courthouse. Warrensburg Park Board meeting coming up this evening at 7. That'll be held in Multiroom BC at the Warrensburg Community Center. Warrensburg Community Band has a couple of concerts this week, one on Thursday at 3:15 in the afternoon at the Warrensburg Veterans Home, and then at the Grover Park Baptist Church on Saturday, July 4th, at 7:30 p.m. prior to the big fireworks display on the 4th. Old Drum Open Mic kicks off with music, stories, poetry, and essays for its next program this Thursday from 6 to 8 p.m. at Java Junction downtown. Old Drum Open Mic produces its showcase event on the first Thursday night of each month. Prospective presenters can schedule appearances through the Old Drum Open Mic webpage on Facebook. Programs are designed to provide a venue for presenting original and creative works. The programs are free and open to the public. Missouri Highway Patrol reminds Missourians to celebrate the 4th of July and America's 250th anniversary responsibly this year. The patrol's holiday counting period will begin at 6 p.m. on Thursday and continue through Sunday, July 5th at 11:59 p.m. That's KOKO News. I'm Marion Woods.
7: Hi, folks. 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
20: 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Major League Baseball yesterday, Royals, Cardinals both had the day off. Tampa Bay at Kansas City tonight. We'll have that for you here on KOKO. St. Louis is in Atlanta. We'll have that on 98.5 The Bar. World Cup yesterday, Brazil beat Japan 2-1. Germany and Paraguay, they tie at 1, but Paraguay wins on penalty kicks. Netherlands and Morocco, they tie at 1. Morocco wins on penalty kicks. Today, Ivory Coast, Norway. France will take on Sweden, Mexico, and Ecuador. USA, they'll take on Bosnia Wednesday in the knockout round. In the NBA, Ja Morant traded to the Portland Trail Blazers, and Formula One British Grand Prix is this weekend. For KOKO Sports, I'm Greg Hassler.
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26: 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I'm John Perkins with a Brownfield Market Update. 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Soybeans are lower today. The heat dome and the forecast for much of the Midwest is expected to moderate by this weekend in many areas. USDA is expected to raise its soybean planted area number tomorrow. July beans are down 18 at 1108 and a quarter. August is 17 and a half lower at 1119. July bean meal's down $4.30 at 302.70, rather. July soybean oil's 207 lower at 69.23. Corn's down. Monitoring the heat dome impact as a significant portion of the crop enters the pollination phase. Corn acres could be down from March with quarterly stocks up on the year. July's 13 and a half lower at 399 and a quarter. September corn's 14 and a quarter lower at 407 and a half. And wheat's lower. USDA is expected to report record low wheat planted area along with the largest stocks in a few years on the 30th. July Chicago's down 9 at 569 and a quarter. July Kansas City's 7 lower at 604. July Minneapolis wheat's down 23 and a quarter at 552 and a quarter. Live and feeder cattle are sharply lower on technical liquidation despite box beef being up at midday. August live's 260 lower at 243.22. October's down 237 at 236.82. August feeders are 310 lower at 366.75. September's down 267 at 365. And nearby hogs are higher. Deferred months are lower as traders adjust spreads. July's up 50 at 93.45, and August lean is 52 higher at 97.10. And over in the broader market, crude oil is still above 70, but it's not back above 71. John Perkins, Brownfield.
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4: This is dangerous. 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You guys run your little power centers in Chicago, Los Angeles, New York. 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And you guys are just going to sit back and do nothing with that power? You're coming for us. You're coming for our money. You're coming for our... You're just going to sit back and do nothing with that power? You're coming for us. You're coming for our money. You're coming for our people. You're coming for our way of

0: 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How about picking out the right plan? 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
1: Missouri Mets Sports, I'm Bill Pollack. The Cardinals are back in action tonight in Atlanta facing the first-place Braves. The Cardinals have lost 7 of their last 10, a big stretch of baseball ahead at the All-Star break. After this trip to Atlanta, the Cardinals play at the Cubs, and then a 5-game series at home against first-place Milwaukee, and another 3-game set with Atlanta. Both the Cubs and Brewers won last night, leaving the Cardinals 7.5 games out of first place, 2 games behind the Cubs in a very tight wild card race. Matthew Liberatore, whose ERA is over 10 in his last 4 starts, will face the Braves. After a 4-game series split against the Rays last week, the Royals are at home against the Rays. Kansas City 7-7 over the last 14 games. That's not moving the needle for the worst team in the American League. The Royals are 37-50. Carter Jensen had 3 more hits on Sunday. His hitting streak has reached 19 games with 12 extra base hits and 17 runs driven in. He broke the Royals rookie record of 18 games set by Michael Garcia in 2023, and he's closing in on the longest hitting streak by a rookie catcher at 21 games set by Buster Posey in 2010. Kansas City will host Colombia and Ghana on Friday in the last of the round of 32 matches. It will be Kansas City's 5th World Cup match. After hosting the Orange Army, thousands of Dutch fans who flooded Grand Boulevard and the P&L District last week after watching the Netherlands beat Tunisia, the Dutch were knocked out by Morocco in penalty kicks yesterday in the round of 32. And Paraguay beat Germany in penalty kicks in another round of 32 match. And on Wednesday, the U.S. will play Bosnia and Herzegovina. The largest population of Bosnians outside that country is in St. Louis. An interesting dynamic for fans who feel no matter who wins Wednesday, one of their teams will be moving on. Bill Pollack, Missouri Nuts Sports.
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6: From the COCO Weather Center, the Warrensburg forecast and extreme heat warning remains in effect until 9 p.m. Friday. Sunny today, high 93. Heat index value is up to 103. South-southwest wind gusting to 29 miles an hour. Tonight, mostly clear. Low 76. Tomorrow, another sunny hot day. High again, 93. Heat index value is up to 101. Wednesday night, partly cloudy. Low 76. Mostly sunny Thursday. A high near 95.
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K-O-K-O. Good afternoon. Nice to have you with us here on the Wood Show as we wrap it up for this Tuesday. That was Little Richard, Long Tall Sally, Fleetwood's and Tragedy, and also Dusty Springfield wishing and hoping. This is 6-3-4-5-7-8-9. Wilson Pickett.

Leaving on a jet plane, Peter, Paul, and Mary on Coco, the Clovers 2 with Love Potion number 9, Wilson Pickett earlier. Neon Philharmonic is next with Morning Girl.

That's the name game. Shirley Ellis on Coco and the Yardbirds, too. Heart Full of Soul, Neon Philharmonic, and Morning Girl. Don and Juan and What's Your Name? Coming up right after the weather, which is right now. Extreme heat warning in effect till 9 Friday. That's 9 in the evening, all day Friday. Today, sunny, high 93. Heat index this afternoon up around 103. Mostly clear tonight, low 76. Tomorrow, looking for Thursday, the same thing, I believe. Not a little warmer Thursday. Tomorrow, sunny and 93, and Thursday, mostly sunny and 95. Triple digits on the heat index, folks, so be aware of that. Here they go. Don and Juan, what's your name?

Good time oldies on Coco. Beatles and Let It Be. Don and Juan, what's your name? Gotta go. Time's up for me. We'll see you tomorrow. We'll come back and do it again starting at 6 in the morning. Have a great Tuesday. Enjoy this fine day. A little warm, but other than that, pretty good. Little Anthony and the Imperials now. And hurts so bad. Bye.

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1: A call for Congress to act. Lisa Brady, Fox News. President Trump says he would support a congressional effort to eliminate birthright citizenship now that a split U.S. Supreme Court rejected his executive order aimed at preventing children born in the U.S. from being citizens if their parents are in the country illegally or with temporary status.
2: In a social media post, President Trump says the court ruling is too bad for the country, but can be made up in Congress. Chief Justice John Roberts led a majority in ruling the 14th Amendment confers citizenship on any person born on U.S. soil. Justice Brett Kavanaugh agreed to strike down the executive order, but disagreed about the 14th Amendment ruling. Instead, federal law provides birthright citizenship, adding Congress could change that.
1: Fox's Jared Halpern at the White House. In other landmark rulings today, the justices are allowing state bans on transgender athletes and girls' sports programs, ruling those bans don't violate the Constitution or the Title IX discrimination law. President Trump calling that a big win. He's also praising a ruling that loosens campaign finance rules. The 6-3 decision says free speech rights are violated with limits on money spent when a political party coordinates with a candidate.
3: The case was filed after the Republican Party and then Ohio Senator J.D. Vance argued campaign finance rules were limiting their ability to coordinate. Justice Brett Kavanaugh wrote for the majority that campaign finance restrictions must be narrowly tailored to prevent quid pro quo corruption, but that these political party coordination caps go too far, that there are other tools like earmarks and disclosure requirements that do a better job of making sure donors don't try to circumvent campaign finance limits.
1: Fox's Jessica Rosenthal. The court's three liberal justices warning of untold harm by enabling parties to funnel large contributions to individual candidates. Already looking ahead to their next term, the justices agree to consider whether bans on assault-style weapons violate the Second Amendment. America is listening to Fox News.
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1: Just getting word of more casualties in last week's double earthquakes in Venezuela. A top lawmaker reportedly now confirming more than 1,900 deaths, thousands more injured, missing, and homeless. The U.S. is among the countries helping with relief and rescue efforts with search teams and U.S. service members on the ground. Michigan stops a prediction market platform from operating in the state, at least for now.
6: Michigan Attorney General Dana Nessel has gotten a state judge to issue a temporary injunction that prevents Kalshi, a betting site, from doing business with state residents. She argues Kalshi was violating the state's lawful sports betting act, which regulates mobile wagering. Nessel said the state law exists to shield Michigan residents from unlicensed predatory operators. An official with Kalshi said it will comply with the order, but pointed out the company follows federal trading laws, not in-state gaming statutes. The injunction will stand as the case moves through the courts. Gernal Scott, Fox News.
1: One of basketball's all-time greats is apparently ready to make another move.
7: For the third time in his Hall of Fame career, LeBron James is going to move on to another team. ESPN reported Tuesday the 41-year-old four-time NBA champion, all-time leading scorer, and 22-time All-Star has informed the Los Angeles Lakers that after eight seasons, he's moving on, and that he'll play a 24th season in the NBA in 2026-27. James, who has played more games, more playoff games, more minutes, and who in a Lakers uniform broke the all-time scoring record in 2023, long held by Lakers legend Kareem Abdul-Jabbar, will take his talents elsewhere as a free agent. Played his first 11 seasons in Cleveland with the Cavaliers, then 4 years with the Miami Heat, and 8 with the Lakers.
1: Fox's Jared Max. The free agent period opens later today. Stocks are rising. The Dow still in record territory, up 154. The S&P's up 53. The NASDAQ up 347. I'm Lisa Brady, Fox News.
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12: From the COCO Weather Center, the Warrensburg forecast and extreme heat warning remains in effect until 9 p.m. Friday. Sunny today, high 93. Heat index value is up to 103. South-southwest wind gusting to 29 miles an hour. Tonight, mostly clear. Low 76. Tomorrow, another sunny hot day. High again, 93. Heat index value is up to 101. Wednesday night, partly cloudy. Low 76. Mostly sunny Thursday. A high near 95.
13: Missouri Net News, I'm Cameron Connor. Missouri's Interim Education Commissioner, Stacy Priest, praises the team she now leads, Missouri Department of Elementary and Secondary Education.
14: The team that I came back to are just amazing, and they are so dedicated. They really absolutely want to do the right thing for kids, and so to be able to come back and like be welcomed in by people that strong and that capable was really exciting and inspiring.
13: Priest says she will serve until the State Board of Education finds a permanent commissioner. In other news, 5 people died from carbon monoxide poisoning this month after a car was left running in a southern Missouri garage. Phelps County Coroner Ernie Coverdell says the victims are 4 men and 1 woman in the June 19th poisoning in Rolla. 2 other people were taken to a hospital with injuries. Their identities have not yet been released. And if you're looking for other news around the state, catch up with it at MissouriNet.com. This is Missouri Net News.
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6: From the Cocoa Weather Center, the Warrensburg forecast and extreme heat warning remains in effect until 9 p.m. Friday. Sunny today, high 93. Heat index value is up to 103. South-southwest wind gusting to 29 miles an hour. Tonight, mostly clear. Low 76. Tomorrow, another sunny hot day. High again, 93. Heat index value is up to 101. Wednesday night, partly cloudy. Low 76. Mostly sunny Thursday. A high near 95.
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I wonder if you're lonesome tonight. You know, someone said the world's a stage and each must play a part. Fate had me playing in love with you as my sweetheart. Act one was where we met. I loved you at first glance. You read your lines so cleverly and never missed a cue. Then came act two. You seemed to change, you acted strange, and why I've never known. 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Now the stage is bare, and I'm standing there with emptiness all around. And if he won't come back to me, then they can bring the curtain down.

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3: From the Coco Weather Center, the Warrensburg forecast and extreme heat warning remains in effect until 9 p.m. Friday. Sunny today, high 93. Heat index value is up to 103. South-southwest wind gusting to 29 miles an hour. Tonight, mostly clear, low 76. Tomorrow, another sunny, hot day, high again, 93. Heat index values up to 101. Wednesday night, partly cloudy, low 76. Mostly sunny Thursday, a high near 95.
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1: A big day at the U.S. Supreme Court. Lisa Brady, Fox News, as the justices wrap up the current term with several landmark decisions.
2: The Supreme Court, in a 5-4 decision, struck down President Trump's order ending birthright citizenship, finding the 14th Amendment grants citizenship to those born here, regardless of the legal status or current living situation of their parent. The justices upheld two state laws that prevent transgender athletes from participating in women's sports, finding neither state rules violated the Equal Protection Clause and that Title IX allows schools to separate teams by sex. The majority opinion found it's clear the reference was to biological sex. In a 6-3 decision, the justices loosened campaign finance rules, finding that limits on how much a political party spends to coordinate with a candidate violate the First Amendment and the party's free speech rights.
1: Fox's Jessica Rosenthal. Now, some of those rulings include more than one decision. President Trump praising the campaign finance and girls' sports rulings as big wins. He calls the birthright citizenship decision too bad for the country, also posting that Congress should eliminate it. The president's continued push for a voter ID bill hits another setback, this time in the U.S. House, where a rule aimed at merging the Save America Act with a defense authorization measure failed with 14 Republican defections. Versions of the voting bill have previously failed to advance in the Senate. U.S. and Iranian officials planning separate meetings with mediators in Qatar as technical teams continue talks on a peace deal after weekend crossfire over efforts to get commercial ships through the Strait of Hormuz.
3: Iranian officials have indicated that no direct talks will take place between the United States and Iran while in Doha, but did confirm a delegation will be traveling to Qatar. The 60-day window is meant to iron out the details of Iran's nuclear program and keep the Strait of Hormuz open.
1: Fox's Trey Yingst. A standing ovation for Serena Williams, the 44-year-old tennis great, just beginning her Wimbledon comeback with her first singles match in nearly 4 years. 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
1: A member of Congress who'd been absent from Capitol Hill for nearly 4 months is back at work with an explanation.
9: This is not an easy speech for me to give. I am a private person by nature.
10: New Jersey House Republican Tom Keene Jr. says he was diagnosed and hospitalized with depression, not just feeling sad.
9: It is physical. It is emotional. And until you experience it yourself, it is difficult to fully understand how powerful this illness can be.
10: He says he hadn't expected to be gone so long.
9: I'm grateful that I accepted help. Because today I stand before you healthier, stronger, and excited to return to the work that I love.
10: He last voted March 4th, shared a social media post April 27th that he was dealing with a personal medical issue, and won his Republican Party primary in New Jersey's 7th Congressional District this month.
1: Fox's Chris Foster. His Democratic challenger in November is former Navy helicopter pilot Rebecca Bennett. It's primary day in Colorado, where longtime House Democrat Diana DeGette is the latest incumbent to face a Democratic socialist challenger, Milot Kyros, who argues DeGette isn't fighting enough for the working class, but Kyros has controversy over past comments and anti-Israel sentiment. Officials in one Florida city agree to build a first-of-its-kind water treatment facility.
11: A new design of water treatment plant will be built for the city of Tampa and promises to make drinking water more consistently clean. The new facility relies on technology called suspended ion exchange, referred to as SIX for short, where giant tanks stir water using resin beads, removing hefty amounts of organic matter and so-called forever chemicals. Treated water can then be further treated with more traditional methods for better outcomes. Construction of the facility will begin next year. In Miami, Eben Brown, Fox News.
1: An hour to the close on Wall Street. The Dow's up 142, hitting new highs. I'm Lisa Brady, Fox News.
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14: From the COCO Weather Center, the Warrensburg forecast, we do have that extreme heat warning in effect until 9 p.m. on Friday. Tonight will be mostly clear, low in the morning 76, and then tomorrow sunny and hot, a high of 93, heat index values up to 101. Tomorrow night partly cloudy, low 76, Thursday mostly sunny, a high of 95, and on Friday mostly sunny with a high near 95.
15: Missouri Net News, I'm Cameron Connor. A new parking feature is coming to Lambert Airport in St. Louis. Spokesman Roger Lotz tells KMOX that travelers will soon be able to reserve a parking spot in Lot E, east of Terminal 2.
16: Reserve parking starts July 1st, but you can already make those reservations today.
15: He says the lot charges up to $27 per day, plus a $10 one-time reservation fee. Airport parking rates are going up $1 to $4 for stays longer than 2 hours. And Missouri is preparing for a third round of marijuana small business licenses. The Department of Health and Senior Services says it will be accepting online applications from July 13th through the 27th for licenses that are meant to help minorities enter the legal marijuana industry. Applicants must meet strict eligibility rules and apply online at cannabis.mo.gov. 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
3: From the Cocoa Weather Center, the Warrensburg forecast, we do have that extreme heat warning in effect until 9 p.m. on Friday. Tonight will be mostly clear, low in the morning 76, and then tomorrow sunny and hot, a high of 93, heat index values up to 101. Tomorrow night, partly cloudy, low 76. Thursday, mostly sunny, a high of 95, and on Friday, mostly sunny with a high near 95.
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3: From the Coco Weather Center, the Warrensburg forecast, we do have that extreme heat warning in effect until 9 p.m. on Friday. Tonight will be mostly clear, low in the morning 76, and then tomorrow sunny and hot, a high of 93. Heat index values up to 101. Tomorrow night, partly cloudy, low 76. Thursday, mostly sunny, a high of 95. And on Friday, mostly sunny with a high near 95.
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2: You should be ashamed of yourself.
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2: Jamie,
3: you should get the hell out of here.
1: Maryland Democratic Congressman Jamie Raskin erupting after New York Republican Mike Lawler suggested Democrats should be as angry about people killed by illegal immigrants as they are about two U.S. citizens killed in confrontations with federal agents in Minnesota.
2: The same outrage you feel about Renee Good and Alex Pretty,
4: Mr. Chairman,
2: you should feel about Sheridan Gorman and Lincoln Riley and every angel family in this country.
3: I do feel that outrage.
2: You do not. Because if you did, you would not support sanctuary
3: jurisdiction. Do you feel the outrage about Alex Pretty and Renee Good?
1: It's the fourth hearing on city and state policies Republicans say are making Americans less safe by not requiring cooperation with federal immigration enforcement. President Trump says Congress should end birthright citizenship as the Supreme Court rejects his effort to limit the 14th Amendment.
5: Justice Kavanaugh, in his partial concurrence, partial dissent in that birthright citizenship case, lays out a path that maybe is what the president and the White House are looking to. He says this: if Congress amends the federal statute that has to do with this, or otherwise enacts a statute creating new exceptions along the lines of the executive order for children born to foreign citizens unlawfully or temporarily in the country, such a statute, he says, as I see it, would pass constitutional muster. So now maybe that is the path that the administration wants to pursue.
1: Fox's Shannon Bream at the Supreme Court. The justice is also ruling that two state bans on transgender athletes and girls' sports programs do not violate the Constitution or Title IX. Just getting word of a freight train derailment in Bensalem, Pennsylvania. A shelter-in-place order for the area as emergency crews assess the scene. The Dow hitting new highs again. Up 135 points at the bell. 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
1: A California mother due for arraignment in connection with her son's e-motorcycle crash that killed an elderly man.
8: 51-year-old Tommy Joe Major faces charges including involuntary manslaughter and child endangerment. Orange County prosecutors allege her 14-year-old son was illegally riding an e-motorcycle in April when he crashed into 81-year-old Ed Ashman, a Vietnam War veteran and substitute teacher. Ashman died from his injuries. Officials say they warned Major on body-worn camera last year that she could face criminal charges for her son's riding. California Attorney General Rob Bonta recently issuing a consumer alert, stressing under state law, two-wheeled vehicles that go more than 28 miles per hour with pedal assistance or 20 miles per hour with a throttle are classified as mopeds or motorcycles, which have age restrictions and require a license.
1: Fox's Kristen Goodwin. More than 700,000 Ford vehicles are being recalled to fix an issue with the parking system that federal regulators say could allow them to roll away.
9: The vehicles equipped with park-by-wire functionality and 10R80 transmissions, Lincoln Navigator and Expedition model years 2018 to 2021, Explorer and Lincoln Aviator model years 2020 to 2021, and F-150 pickup trucks model years 2020 to 2021. Drivers will see a wrench warning light on their dashboard, and the vehicle's electronic parking brake will also automatically apply if it does not, go into park mode when commanded. That from NHTSA. CJ Papa, Fox News.
1: Ford or Lincoln dealers will update the software and fix transmission components for free. An update from the World Cup, where Norway has just won a knockout game for the first time, defeating Ivory Coast 2-1. Erling Haaland sending Norway into the round of 16 with a deciding goal in the 86th minute. Recapping stocks, June ends with another record close for the Dow, up 134 to 52,317. I'm Lisa Brady, Fox News.
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10: From the Coco Weather Center, the Warrensburg forecast, we do have that extreme heat warning in effect until 9 p.m. on Friday. Tonight will be mostly clear, low in the morning 76, and then tomorrow sunny and hot, a high of 93, heat index values up to 101. Tomorrow night partly cloudy, low 76, Thursday mostly sunny, a high of 95, and on Friday mostly sunny with a high near 95.
11: Missouri Net News, I'm Cameron Connor. Missouri's interim state education commissioner has served in a variety of education roles around the state. Stacy Priest, a former deputy commissioner of the Missouri Department of Elementary and Secondary Education, will serve in the temporary position.
12: This work in general presents its challenges, right? But there isn't anything that I am feeling particularly anxious about or, you know, any sense of apprehension. I think it's just a matter of keeping our heads down and getting the work done and figuring out how we move forward.
11: And 54 Missouri students competed in the National History Day contest in Maryland, where about 3,000 students from across the country participated. Several Missouri students won special prizes, advanced to finals, or received outstanding entry awards for their projects. The Missouri students are from St. Louis, Cameron, Kansas City, and Joplin. This is Missouri Net News.
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6: From the Coco Weather Center, the Warrensburg forecast, we do have that extreme heat warning in effect until 9 p.m. on Friday. Tonight will be mostly clear, low in the morning 76, and then tomorrow sunny and hot, a high of 93, heat index values up to 101. Tomorrow night partly cloudy, low 76, Thursday mostly sunny, the high of 95, and on Friday mostly sunny with a high near 95.
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9: From the COCO Weather Center, the Warrensburg forecast, we do have that extreme heat warning in effect until 9 p.m. on Friday. Tonight will be mostly clear, low in the morning 76, and then tomorrow sunny and hot, a high of 93, heat index values up to 101. Tomorrow night partly cloudy, low 76, Thursday mostly sunny, a high of 95, and on Friday mostly sunny with a high near 95.
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1: The Supreme Court sparks a rally. Elisa Brady, Fox News. Immigrant advocates gathering in New York City to cheer today's decision upholding birthright citizenship.
2: Today's ruling means that hundreds of thousands of families can breathe a little bit easier and know that their child is here to stay.
1: Murat Awada, president of the New York Immigration Coalition. The justices affirming that the 14th Amendment gives citizenship to anyone born on U.S. soil, rejecting President Trump's effort to ban that if the parents are here illegally or temporarily. The president now says Congress should act. The Supreme Court also ruling it does not violate the Constitution or Title IX to ban transgender athletes from girls' sports programs.
3: Justice Kavanaugh wrote the opinion saying, you know, every time someone takes a position on a team or gets into the starting lineup or takes a scholarship, there's someone else who loses that opportunity. He talked about women being committed to their craft in sports and fighting to improve their times, to get stronger. And he recognized that struggle. He said, listen, there are now 27 states, the Olympic Committee, there is the NCAA, and they want to recognize the fact that women should be able to compete without having to worry about the threat of physical harm from a biological male or having to compete against them for their slot.
1: Fox's Shannon Bream at the court. The high court also erasing limits on how much political parties can spend in coordination with candidates for Congress and president, striking down decades-old federal law as a violation of free speech rights. Double earthquakes in Venezuela now blamed for more than 1,900 deaths. Fox's Nate Foy is there.
4: On day six after the devastating earthquakes in Venezuela, there is still hope for survivors. Venezuelan authorities released video of a man being rescued on Monday. They say it took two full days to pull him out safely.
1: A humanitarian crisis is worsening with thousands injured and homeless and damaged hospitals overwhelmed as the international relief efforts continue. 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
1: Intense heat and humidity are baking the Midwest and Great Lakes states, a heat the National Weather Service calls dangerous as it heads east.
9: We're forecasting, get this, temperatures at 104 degrees, near record-breaking on Friday. You factor in the humidity, it'll feel almost as warm as a steam room, 112 degrees.
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9: We're on, of course, the National Mall, the Great American State Fair going on, highlighting all 50 nifty United States city officials. Just saying, listen, it's going to be blazing hot and it's going to be dangerously hot. So please make sure that you're staying hydrated, you're wearing loose fitted clothing, and of course, finding shade. And most importantly, air conditioning to keep yourself nice and cool, because this heat wave could be record breaking.
1: More than 20 states expected to reach 100 degrees this week. Paramount's bid to buy Warner Brothers Discovery could face problems in the UK.
10: The $110 billion takeover of one of America's biggest media firms has already been approved in the United States and China, but the global deal is running into trouble in Europe. The British government says it might intervene if news provision and streaming services in the UK are going to be damaged. Paramount owns Britain's Channel 5, while Warner owns CNN International. A full investigation could take months, though that's not confirmed. If the deal doesn't close by October, Paramount's offered to pay WBD shareholders some $650 million each quarter until it does. In London, Jonathan Savage, Fox News.
1: Tennis great Serena Williams loses in the opening round at Wimbledon. The 44-year-old trying to make a comeback. It was her first singles match in nearly 4 years. Back-to-back rallies to finish June on Wall Street. The Dow up 136 to another record close, topping 52,300. The S&P up 58. The NASDAQ up 393. All three ending the quarter with double-digit gains. I'm Lisa Brady, Fox News.
6: 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From the Cocoa Weather Center, the Warrensburg forecast, we do have that extreme heat warning in effect until 9 p.m. on Friday. Tonight will be mostly clear, low in the morning 76, and then tomorrow sunny and hot, a high of 93, heat index values up to 101. Tomorrow night partly cloudy, low 76, Thursday mostly sunny, a high of 95, and on Friday mostly sunny with a high near 95.
11: Missouri Net News, I'm Cameron Connor. Missouri's interim state education commissioner has served in a variety of education roles around the state. Stacy Priest, a former deputy commissioner of the Missouri Department of Elementary and Secondary Education, will serve in the temporary position.
12: This work in general presents its challenges, right? But there isn't anything that I am feeling particularly anxious about or, you know, any sense of apprehension. I think it's just a matter of keeping our heads down and getting the work done and figuring out how we move forward.
11: And 54 Missouri students competed in the National History Day contest in Maryland, where about 3,000 students from across the country participated. Several Missouri students won special prizes, advanced to finals, or received outstanding entry awards for their projects. The Missouri students are from St. Louis, Cameron, Kansas City, and Joplin. This is Missouri Net News.
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2: From the Coco Weather Center, the Warrensburg forecast, we do have that extreme heat warning in effect until 9 p.m. on Friday. Tonight will be mostly clear, low in the morning 76, and then tomorrow sunny and hot, a high of 93. Heat index values up to 101. Tomorrow night, partly cloudy, low 76. Thursday, mostly sunny, a high of 95. And on Friday, mostly sunny with a high near 95.
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4: From the COCO Weather Center, the Warrensburg forecast, we do have that extreme heat warning in effect until 9 p.m. on Friday. Tonight will be mostly clear, low in the morning 76, and then tomorrow sunny and hot, a high of 93, heat index values up to 101. Tomorrow night partly cloudy, low 76, Thursday mostly sunny, a high of 95, and on Friday mostly sunny with a high near 95.
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1: They're calling it a victory. I'm Lisa Lucera, Fox News. Immigrants' rights groups hailing today's decision by the Supreme Court affirming birthright citizenship. A rally held in New York City.
2: It reaffirmed that birthright citizenship is not only an important right, but it is the right to have rights.
1: Harold Solis, the co-director of the group Make the Road New York, House Speaker Mike Johnson.
3: I will say I'm very disappointed in that outcome. I think it subjects the country to serious challenges going forward.
1: In a Truth Social post earlier today, President Trump called on Congress to take up the issue. In the other closely watched decision today, the high court allows states to ban transgender athletes from female sports programs.
4: West Virginia and Idaho laws banning transgender girls and women from female sports teams do not violate the U.S. Constitution's Equal Protection Clause. More than two dozen states have similar laws, and the court's decision will likely settle disputes in those cases as well. Writing for the majority, Justice Brett Kavanaugh lays out an interest in states protecting biological females to ensure competitive fairness. The court's conservative majority joined Kavanaugh. The three liberal justices signed on to an opinion agreeing in part and dissenting in part with the majority.
1: Fox's Jared Halpern at the White House. President Trump has just announced Republicans will hold their first ever national convention ahead of the midterm, September 9th and 10th in Dallas. From the Midwest to the Northeast, forecasters warning of dangerously hot weather as we head into the 4th of July weekend.
5: The single most important thing you can do in these temperatures is to stay indoors with air conditioning. If you can avoid going outside during the hottest hours of the day, please do so.
1: New York City Mayor Zoran Mamdani, big chunks of Michigan, as well as Illinois, Ohio, Indiana, Kentucky, and much of Iowa under extreme heat warnings. The Northeast, including New York City and Boston, will have potentially record-breaking heat through the 4th of July holiday. 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
1: California mother facing charges in connection with her son's e-motorcycle crash that killed an elderly man.
8: 51-year-old Tommy Joe Major faces charges including involuntary manslaughter and child endangerment. Orange County prosecutors allege her 14-year-old son was illegally riding an e-motorcycle in April when he crashed into 81-year-old Ed Ashman, a Vietnam War veteran and substitute teacher. Ashman died from his injuries. Officials say they warned Major on body-worn camera last year that she could face criminal charges for her son's riding. California Attorney General Rob Bonta recently issuing a consumer alert, stressing under state law, two-wheeled vehicles that go more than 28 miles per hour with pedal assistance or 20 miles per hour with a throttle are classified as mopeds or motorcycles, which have age restrictions and require a license. Kristen Goodwin, Fox News.
1: There's a massive recall of several Ford vehicles.
9: Nearly 742,000 vehicles need a tweak to clear up the issue with the park system that could allow them to roll away that from federal regulators. The vehicles equipped with park-by-wire functionality and 10R80 transmissions, Lincoln Navigator and Expedition model years 2018 to 2021, Explorer and Lincoln Aviator model years 2020 to 2021, and F-150 pickup trucks model years 2020 to 2021. Drivers will see a wrench warning light on their dashboard, and the vehicle's electronic parking brake will also automatically apply if it does not, go into park mode when commanded. That from NHTSA. CJ Papa, Fox News.
1: LeBron James is not returning to the Lakers, though he plans to play a record 24th season. The Lakers released a statement thanking James for his 8 seasons with the team. James can begin talking with new teams this evening with the NBA's free agency window now open. He won't be able to officially sign with a new team until July 6th. I'm Lee Silasera. This is Fox News.
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11: From the COCO Weather Center, the Warrensburg forecast, we do have that extreme heat warning in effect until 9 p.m. on Friday. Tonight will be mostly clear, low in the morning 76, and then tomorrow sunny and hot, a high of 93, heat index values up to 101. Tomorrow night, partly cloudy, low 76. Thursday, mostly sunny, a high of 95, and on Friday, mostly sunny with a high near 95.
12: Missouri Net News, I'm Elisa Nelson. Governor Mike Kehoe has signed a $50.7 billion state budget proposal today. However, he has vetoed about $30 million. Kehoe has also put the brakes on $441 million designated for state departments. He could let off the brakes if he feels the budget is improving later on this year. Missouri Net is still reviewing his decisions on the new state budget that begins Wednesday. A Missouri senator is doubling down on his criticism of the U.S. Postmaster. Ashley Byrd reports.
13: U.S. Senator Josh Hawley wants Postmaster General David Steiner to resign unless Steiner agrees to give up bonuses until Missouri's mail service is timely. Hawley pressed the postmaster in a hearing last week.
14: Listen, I get thousands of pieces of mail a week about the post office, people's mail not being delivered. Here it is in a pile, and you're telling me this is the first time you've heard about it?
13: The Republican senator says Steiner has taken a bonus of more than $300,000 in taxpayer money as a bonus for, quote, failing.
12: The U.S. Supreme Court has upheld state laws that restrict transgender athletes from competing in girls and women's sports, drawing sharply different reactions from Missouri lawmakers. House Speaker Pro Tem Chad Perkins, a Republican from Bowling Green, says he believes Tuesday's ruling protects opportunities for female athletes.
15: It gives them an even playing field.
12: Meanwhile, St. Louis Democrat Ray Reed says the issue is bigger than athletics and centers on how transgender students are treated in school. The Springfield City Council has approved a 120-day delay for new data center projects. According to Springfield's News Nation, the delay is intended to give city leaders time to research the industry and develop regulations for future projects. This is Missouri Net.
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12: Parking changes are coming to St. Louis Lambert on July 1st. Hourly rates are rising $1 to $4. Spokesman Roger Lotz tells KMOX Radio that it'll cost travelers up to $27 per day plus a one-time reservation fee.
18: If you make your reservations now, it should become part of your practice.
12: A proposed downtown stadium for the Kansas City Royals is moving closer to a reality.
19: Kansas City leaders are set to begin the public review process for a proposed Royal Stadium district near Crown Center. A staff review meeting is scheduled for July 14th, followed by a city plan commission hearing on August 19th. The proposal includes a 35-acre stadium and entertainment district as part of a larger redevelopment plan covering nearly 68 acres. Plans call for additional retail, public gathering spaces connecting to the area to nearby attractions and neighborhoods.
12: That's Matt Pilger reporting. This is Missouri Net.
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11: 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A Warrensburg man made his first court appearance yesterday on charges stemming from a domestic incident that reportedly occurred Friday. Warren Andrew Jackson pleaded not guilty to domestic assault, arson, property damage, and unlawful use of a weapon during his hearing. In a probable cause statement, Jackson is accused of strangling the victim and pushing them against a wall after they confronted him about driving while intoxicated around the property. Jackson retreated to his business 30 feet away from the residence where deputies arrived. And while inside, Jackson reportedly fired 6 gunshots and then started a fire. The building was destroyed. Jackson was taken into custody. He will next appear for a hearing to possibly reduce his $50,000 bond at 1:30 tomorrow afternoon. Warrensburg Main Street is excited to host its annual Children's Patriotic Bike Parade alongside the Warrensburg Farmers Market. As the community celebrates Independence Day on Saturday, festivities will take place around the Johnson County Courthouse Square from 9 a.m. to 11 a.m. Families are invited to wear their patriotic colors and join in one of Warrensburg's favorite 4th of July traditions. Participants are encouraged to decorate their bikes, trikes, wagons, ride-on toys, scooters, even the family dog, or even themselves in patriotic fashion. Now, beginning at 9 a.m., many free activities will be available for the community to enjoy. Participants of the Children's Patriotic Bike Parade will gather at the front of the courthouse following the flag ceremony and national anthem. The parade will begin at 10:30 Saturday morning. Parade route will start at the courthouse, facing east towards Market Street. Participants will then ride from Market Street, take a left to head north onto College, and then turn left and go west on Gay Street. The parade route will end as you head down Holden Street to the Johnson County Courthouse. Warrensburg Park Board meeting coming up this evening at 7. That'll be held in Multiroom BC at the Warrensburg Community Center. Warrensburg Community Band has a couple of concerts this week, one on Thursday at 3:15 in the afternoon at the Warrensburg Veterans Home, and then on the at the Grover Park Baptist Church on Saturday, July 4th at 7:30 p.m. prior to the big fireworks display on the 4th. Old Drum Open Mic kicks off with music, stories, poetry, and essays for its next program this Thursday from 6 to 8 p.m. at Java Junction downtown. Old Drum Open Mic produces its showcase event on the first Thursday night of each month. Prospective presenters can schedule appearances through the Old Drum Open Mic webpage on Facebook. Programs are designed to provide a venue for presenting original and creative works. The programs are free and open to the public. Missouri Highway Patrol reminds Missourians to celebrate the 4th of July and America's 250th anniversary responsibly this year. The patrol's holiday counting period will begin at 6 p.m. on Thursday and continue through Sunday, July 5th at 11:59 p.m. 88-year-old Jean Lee Burden of Warrensburg died June 25th. A visitation and time of sharing memories celebrating Jean's life will be held Wednesday, July 1st from 9:15 a.m. until 11:30 a.m. at the First Baptist Church in Warrensburg. The funeral service will immediately follow. A police procession and walk-by will then escort Jean past the former Warrensburg Police Department on the way to his burial with military honors at the Missouri Veterans Cemetery in Higginsville. The Warrensburg Police Department flag will be flown at half-staff on July 1st in his honor. Jean was the Warrensburg Police Chief for 32 years. Memorial contributions may be made to the Jean Burden Memorial Fund. Checks made payable to Donna Burden through Sweeney Phillips and Holdren Funeral Home. That's KOKO News. I'm Marion Woods.
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4: 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Major League Baseball yesterday, Royals, Cardinals both had the day off. Tampa Bay at Kansas City tonight. We'll have that for you here on KOKO. St. Louis is in Atlanta. We'll have that on 98.5 The Bar. World Cup yesterday, Brazil beat Japan 2-1. Germany and Paraguay, they tie at 1, but Paraguay wins on penalty kicks. Netherlands and Morocco, they tie at 1. Morocco wins on penalty kicks. Today, Ivory Coast, Norway. France will take on Sweden, Mexico, and Ecuador. USA, they'll take on Bosnia Wednesday in the knockout round. In the NBA, Ja Morant traded to the Portland Trail Blazers, and Formula One British Grand Prix is this weekend. For KOKO Sports, I'm Greg Hassler.
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6: Direct cattle markets were quiet Tuesday. Butcher hogs were steady. I'm John Perkins with a Brownfield market update. You better build bigger bins. It's just a suggestion, but regardless, be ready to maximize your per acre profits with MX Series corn by Stein. Stein has yield. Soybeans and corn are up on end of the month short covering. July beans were 8 higher at 11.16 and 3 quarters. August was up 5 at 11.24 and a quarter. July corn was 10 and 3 quarters higher at 412 and 3 quarters. September was up 6.5 at 416 and 3 quarters. Live and feeder cattle were lower, waiting for that direct trade. August live was 115 lower at 242.42. October was down 72 at 236.65. August feeders were 287 lower at 364.60. And 665. August feeders were 287 lower at 364.60. And nearby hogs were higher. Deferred months were lower on a

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6: This is dangerous. You don't think these people can springboard to become governor, senator, AG? 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All of a sudden, you guys just populated all the higher offices in those states. And you guys are just going to sit back and do nothing with that power? You're coming for us. You're coming for our money. You're coming for our people. You're coming for our way of life. It's not socialism, guys. This is communism. You can't reason with these guys. You have to crush them. And we will, because we're not going to let our greatest city get destroyed. These people are going to steal from us. These people want to hurt us. This isn't like your regular Democrat.
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7: From the COCO Weather Center, the Warrensburg forecast, we do have that extreme heat warning in effect until 9 p.m. on Friday. Tonight will be mostly clear, low in the morning 76, and then tomorrow sunny and hot, a high of 93, heat index values up to 101. Tomorrow night partly cloudy, low 76, Thursday mostly sunny, a high of 95, and on Friday mostly sunny with a high near 95.
8: Missouri Nut Sports, I'm Bill Pollack. We're going to find out what the Cardinals are made of here right before the All-Star break. 11 of their final 14 games before the break come against first-place teams, starting tonight in Atlanta, where Matthew Liberatore, who has an ERA over 10 in the month of June, will face the first-place Braves. He's given up 7 homers in his last 15-plus innings. And the Royals back at home tonight to open up against the Rays. Last week, a 4-game series split in Tampa. The Royals are 37-50. That's the worst record in the American League. Noah Cameron will start things in Kansas City for the Royals. And keep an eye on Carter Jensen. His hitting streak is at 19 games. The World Cup will come back to Kansas City on Friday as we host Colombia and Ghana in the last of the round of 32 matchups, Kansas City's fifth of six World Cup matches. After hosting the Orange Army, where thousands of fans flooded Grand Boulevard and the P&L District last week, and then watched the Netherlands beat Tunisia, the Dutch are headed home. They were knocked out by Morocco in penalty kicks yesterday. The Netherlands had reached at least the round of 16 in 8 previous World Cup appearances. And Paraguay beat Germany in penalty kicks in another round of 32 match. 3 more matches have taken place or will take place today. On Wednesday, the U.S. will play Bosnia and Herzegovina. The largest population of Bosnians outside that country is in St. Louis. An interesting dynamic for fans who feel no matter who wins Wednesday, one of their teams will be moving on. And wherever your travels take you this summer,

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9: In 1900, the Jefferson City, Missouri State Tribune noted that fame and fortune awaited the author of a state song, and it even printed its own suggestions, a work by D.E. Grayson with music by B.J. Reitzman. It was called, strangely enough, Missouri. But it didn't catch on. What we finally ended up with is a song which has little to do with Missouri and is sometimes known by a title that has nothing to do with Missouri. The story of it in a minute.
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9: The terminology of the state song we finally ended up with is sometimes reminiscent of Stephen Foster, and about the only thing it has to do with the Show Me State is that it's a song about a song that somebody supposedly learned while a child in Missouri. We won't sing it, but here are the lyrics. Hush-a-bye, my baby, slumber time is coming soon. Rest your head upon my breast while mommy hums a tune. The Sandman is calling where shadows are falling, while the soft breezes sigh as in days long gone by. Way down in Missouri, where I heard this melody when I was a little child on my mommy's knee. That's it. The quest for a state song became a serious venture in 1908 when the DAR announced a contest. The group had 26 entries and picked three finalists, but couldn't decide which was the winner. The fall of 1909 brought a contest backed by Governor Hadley in which he promised $500 for the best lyrics and $500 more for the best music. More than 1,000 entries were filed, most of them concentrated on characteristic Missouri symbols, the mules, the schools, the show-me attitude, the hogs, the apples. Many were love and sentimental songs. In 1911, the judges, all musicians, picked some lyrics, but they never found appropriate music to match. In almost every legislative session after that, for several years, there was a proposed state song introduced, but nothing happened. Twice in the years before World War I, a song by Mrs. Anna Brocious Corn of Trenton was performed in the House chambers, but it never passed. In the 30s, nationally known composer Perthy Weinrich of Joplin, who penned such things as Put On Your Old Gray Bonnet and When You Wore a Tulip and Sail Along Silvery Moon and Moonlight Bay, wrote what he called 32 bars of the Get Up and Go Spirit of Missourians, which might have gotten up, but didn't go anywhere. When Harry Truman became president, interest was revived in an old song that supposedly was his favorite, Hush-a-bye My Baby, known to many as the Missouri Waltz. In 1949, the Missouri Waltz became our state song, succeeding where others more professional, more appropriate to the state, had failed. Where did it come from? Well, most stories agree that it was first published and arranged by Frederick Knight Logan, a noted musician from Oskaloosa, Iowa, who supposedly picked it up from John Valentine Epple, an orchestra leader from Fort Dodge, Iowa. Epple's band, incidentally, couldn't read a note of music. We're told he could, and the band just followed along. Epple is said to have heard it from an old Missouri Negro who, in turn, had learned it at his mother's knee. In Moberly, some residents give credit to the song to Dab Hannah, a black piano player, but in Oskaloosa, some say a black dancing teacher, Henry Clay Cooper, gave the melody to Logan. Another story is that Edgar Lee Settle of New Franklin, a pianist and performer in traveling shows, got it from a musical team on the show circuit, and they supposedly got it from an old black down south. J. Bolton Settle, the editor of the New Franklin News, says Edgar Settle composed it, called it originally the Graveyard Waltz. New York columnist Bill Corum once claimed that Edgar was playing it in Moberly one night when John Apple, if you remember him, heard it. Anyway, it was first published about 1916 as Hush-a-bye My Baby. By the way, Harry Truman thought it was a terrible song, obnoxious. But it became our state song on this date, the 30th of June, in 1949.
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0: From the Coco Weather Center, the Warrensburg forecast, we do have that extreme heat warning in effect until 9 p.m. on Friday. Tonight will be mostly clear, low in the morning 76, and then tomorrow sunny and hot, a high of 93, heat index values up to 101. Tomorrow night, partly cloudy, low 76. Thursday, mostly sunny, a high of 95, and on Friday, mostly sunny with a high near 95.
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